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1: It's 10 o'clock. Good morning. I'm Josh Bryant. Nearby residents are being warned to be on alert for smoke billowing from a building fire in Sydney southwest. The flames underneath a Lakemba furniture store spread into mattresses, making conditions more challenging for firefighters. One firefighter suffered minor injuries tackling the blaze. Canterbury Road remains closed, with dozens of firefighters still on the scene. Mortgage holders are bracing for another rate rise today, with some economists predicting another 3 by May next year. The RBA is largely tipped to hike the official cash rate to 4.6%, its highest level since 2011. Monthly mortgage repayments would increase by about $100 on the average $750,000 home loan. Economist Evan Lucas says it will likely get worse before it gets better.
2: The probability that we could get to 4.85% by Christmas is something that needs to be debated and something that is reasonable in terms of the discussion that's going on at the moment.
1: A man has been charged over using a drone for surveillance as part of a murder plot in Sydney southwest. The 18-year-old has been charged with conspiring to murder, a drone-related offence, and other charges. The Police Commissioner, Governor and Premier are among those who gathered in the Domain to honour the state's officers on Police Remembrance Day. The name of Constable Mia Lay has been added to the Police Wall of Remembrance. The 20-year-old died when the patrol car she was a passenger in crashed into a tree at Redfern on Friday. Fresh analysis shows demand for rooftop solar in every state reached a record high for the first half of this year. 180,000 rooftop systems have been installed, which is a 35% increase over the same period last year. Clean Energy Council spokesperson Chris O'Keefe says it shows households are seeking greater energy security amid price spikes due to the war in the Middle East.
3: Energy security is clearly front of mind for Australians, and, you know, you can't blockade Australian sun or Australian wind in the Strait of Hormuz.
1: Virgin Australia has been accused of using weather as a cover for ongoing cabin crew shortages. More than 30 flights with the airline were cancelled over the weekend. Sources claim the issues were driven by staff shortages, not anything weather-related. Also making news, a strike force has been set up after two men were found dead in a house on the state's north coast weeks apart. And a new study has found people who care for their grandchildren could experience slower cognitive decline. The research from the US examined more than 10,000 grandparents over 16 years. In finance, a few minutes into trade, the All Ords is trading up 7 points at 88.58, one Aussie dollar buying 70.1 US cents.
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5: Knights utility Harrison Graham acknowledges he has big shoes to fill if he's named to replace hooker Phoenix Crossland for Sunday's grand final. Crossland will learn his fate tonight at the NRL Judiciary for the hip drop tackle which shattered Nathan Cleary's ankle. Graham has only started twice this season but has told Fox he's up for the challenge.
6: He epitomises what the club's about, and if he's not playing this weekend, I've got big shoes to fill, and I just want to do him proud and live up to his standards.
5: Olympic champion swimmer Lani Pallister is on the starting blocks of the opening race at the National Short Course Championships. Action begins with a 200-metre freestyle. FIFA President Gianni Infantino has indicated a possible payment increase for member associations, and NFL's Monday Night Football gets underway this hour. That's sport. I'm Chris McCarthy.
1: It's 10:04. That's the latest news and sport.
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9: And for the latest weather forecast, today partly cloudy, doesn't look like it out there, but we're expecting 26, presently it's 19 degrees, tomorrow sunny, 10 to 27, Thursday also sunny, 10 to 29, Friday 13 to 31, Saturday partly cloudy, 13 to 26, Sunday mostly sunny, 8 to 26, And Monday, partly cloudy, 8 to 28. 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
9: And good morning, if you're just joining me. It's Gail here till 12 o'clock, filling in for Faye today. And let's do a little bit of see what's on the community calendar. Thursday the 1st, Moores Creek CWA meeting at 10 a.m. The Moree Lions Club meeting, 6:30 p.m. for 7 p.m. at Moree Services Club. Now, on Sunday the 4th, we've got Pilliga CWA AGM, 10 a.m. CWA rooms. Tuesday the 4th, Narrabri Probus meeting at 10:15 a.m. at the RSL. Also on the 6th, the Namoi Valley Antique Vehicle Club meeting at 7 p.m. Saturday the 10th, we've got Narrabri Historical Society meeting at 1 p.m. at the Old Jail Museum. Now, don't forget, we've got the cereal at Philip Marlowe Investigates about 10:15. But in the meantime, let's hear from Eddie Grant, Electric Avenue and Hunters and Collectors, Do You See What I See?

0: When Mrs. Elizabeth Bright Murdoch first hired me to do a job for her, I figured it'd be a cinch. The job would be cleaned up in no time. But, brother, how wrong can you be? My job was to find Mrs. Murdoch's daughter-in-law, get the brush of doubloon from her, and persuade daughter-in-law to give her husband a divorce. I'd found the girl, that part had been easy. And she was willing enough to give Leslie Murdoch a divorce, at a price. But she didn't have the brush of doubloon. And three men had died, an old murder had been uncovered, and still I didn't have the brush of doubloon. I didn't even have any ideas how I was going to get it. I figured somewhere a guy named Teager was traveling around with it in his pocket. In the meantime, I drove along the highways heading for the town of Wichita with Merle Davis beside me. While back in Pasadena, a whole heap of trouble was being cooked up for the pair of us. And a stack of evidence was piling up against us.
1: Now, let's get this straight, Spangler.
2: Look, Lieutenant Breeze, Lois and Alex Mawney...
1: I know, they're still sitting in my office. And I'm not moving until I get these facts straight.
2: Okay.
1: Now, check me if I'm wrong, Spangler. But from what we've heard tonight, things look tough for one Philip Marlowe.
2: Yeah, they sure do.
1: Now, this girl, Miss Davis, she came to his apartment claiming she'd killed a man.
2: According to the doctor.
1: Well, that's what he said. She collapsed, and Marlowe sent for Moss, the doctor. The girl had seen a dead man and claimed she killed him.
2: That's a pretty screwy thing to claim if she didn't.
1: Well, people do it. They do it all the time. But I've a hunch the girl told the truth.
2: You figure she killed Vanya, then ran to Marlowe?
1: The doc said she was suffering from shock. Marlowe wouldn't believe she'd committed a murder, so over he goes to take a look.
2: While he's there, in walk the Mawneys and put on their little scene, huh?
1: If they did walk in, and if they put on a scene, yeah.
2: So then what?
1: Well, Marlowe cleaned the joint up, as he told Lois Mawney. And next day, gets the girl and beats it out of town with her.
2: But surely Marlowe ain't that dumb, Lieutenant.
1: Marlowe didn't figure he was being dumb. He figured he was playing it smart.
2: Yeah, but to cover up a murder and then get the murder away, well, he's just asking for trouble. He's begging for it.
1: And he's going to get it.
2: Well, I don't know. I still don't get it, Lieutenant. Now, where's your proof?
1: Proof? How the heck can I get proof that Vanya was murdered after Marlowe had finished playing his little games with the gun and the fingerprints?
2: Well, of course, you got the doc story that Marlowe started off at Vanya's house. And you got the story he told Lois Mawney about being there when they were there.
1: Sure, I got those. If I can tie the times together. I've listed them here. Now, Doc says he was called by Marlowe around about 6. And Marlowe left just afterwards to go to Vanya's house.
2: About 30 minutes away. Now, what time did that Mawney dame say she was there?
1: Well, she hasn't said. Not yet. I wish I knew where the heck Marlowe and that girl were heading for.
2: You'll find him, Lieutenant. But I got a hunch that we'd gone wrong somewhere.
1: I wish we had, Spangler, but... Why the heck would Marlowe drag a sick girl out of bed and completely disappear with her if they weren't running away from something?
2: Well, maybe that something ain't Vanya's murder.
1: Yeah, maybe I'm the queen of Ruritania.
2: Yeah. Well, I guess we better check up on that time with Mawney.
1: I'll do it right away.
2: I reckon you'll have to let Mawney go now, Lieutenant.
1: Unfortunately.
2: And I reckon I wouldn't like to be in Lois Mawney's shoes. He'd be sore as a boiler for trying to get him arrested for murder.
1: Maybe I'll arrest him yet.
2: Yeah, but you just said the girl killed Vanya and Marlowe.
1: Sure, I know, but I guess I can be wrong sometimes. Well, now I'm going back to my office, to Mr. and Mrs. Mawney. And right now, I figure they'll both be sore.
3: Well, it's about time you came back, Lieutenant.
4: I figure you're overstepping yourself, keeping us here all night.
1: Figure all you like, Mawney. I kept you here, and that's that.
3: Where's Marlowe?
1: That's what I'd like to know, Mrs. Mawney.
3: Well, what do you mean? Didn't you find him?
1: If I'd found him, I would have brought him back with me.
4: If you think you can hold me here any longer...
1: I'm not aiming on holding you any longer, Mawney.
3: What did you say?
1: I said I wasn't aiming to hold your husband any longer. Or you either.
3: But you're not going to let him walk out. He's a murderer. He killed Vanya.
1: You've got nothing to prove it, Mrs. Mawney.
3: When he made me go into that house with him, he knew Vanya was dead. He must have been there earlier. He must have killed him.
1: It doesn't follow. I haven't a scrap of evidence against your husband.
4: And how do you like that, Lois?
3: But I tell you, Marlowe was there. He was behind the curtain. He saw Alex try to frame me. You've got to find Marlowe. Bring him here. He'll support my story. He'll convince you.
1: Philip Marlowe couldn't convince me of anything at the moment.
3: What do you mean? He's... Nothing's happened to him.
1: Not that I know of. For certain.
3: Oh, I don't get it, Lieutenant. I don't get it at all.
1: Philip Marlowe disappeared. Taken a powder. Scrammed. Beat it.
3: You mean he's not here? In the city?
4: There's your witness, Lois. A nice, invisible witness.
3: Shut up. You know something about this. You got him out of town.
1: I don't figure anyone got Marlowe out of town. He just left.
3: But you'll find him. You'll bring him back.
1: Sure, we'll bring him back.
3: And when you do, you'll get all the evidence you need.
1: But not against your husband. Mrs. Morney, when Marlowe came over and told you that he'd cleaned up that apartment, wiped all the fingerprints off the gun and the glasses, didn't you figure it a bit odd that he should do it for you?
3: Well, maybe, but he said he thought I was getting a raw deal. He wanted to help me. But he did it, Lieutenant. He told me he did. And he was there when Alex and I were.
1: What time were you there? At Vanya's house?
3: Well, I don't know. I can't remember.
1: What time, Morney?
4: I'm not even admitting I was there, Lieutenant.
1: You might as well. Looks like you're in the clear.
4: If I did admit I was there, I'd probably admit I was there about, say sometime about 7.
3: You've got to believe me, Lieutenant.
1: Sure, I believe you. I happen to know that Marlowe left his apartment to go to Vanya's house around about 6:30. And it'd take him 30 minutes to get there.
3: Then you know he was there. You know that my story must be true.
1: I don't know anything's true until I prove it a dozen different ways. But I'm willing to accept it.
3: Then you must see that Alex...
4: The lieutenant doesn't see anything, Lois. Because it doesn't happen to be true.
1: I haven't definitely proved that either. Now look. Supposing Marlowe did all the playing around with the gun. It doesn't prove he did it for you.
3: But he said...
4: Maybe he did it to protect himself. Maybe he bumped off Vanya. That didn't occur to you, did it?
3: I don't believe that.
1: I don't believe it either. Did Marlowe tell you what he was doing at Vanya's house that afternoon?
3: No, he didn't.
4: I still figure he could have been there to bump Vanya off.
1: Vanya was dead when Marlowe got there. That's why Marlowe went along. Someone discovered Vanya. Came and told him, and he went along to check. If your story is true, you walked in on him.
4: Seems like Vanya had lots of visitors after he was dead.
3: And Marlowe was protecting someone else when he did all that.
1: I reckon he was, Mrs. Morney.
3: Oh.
4: That's quite a blow to your ego, isn't it, Lois? And where, Lieutenant, is Marlowe now?
1: Somewhere in God's own country with the murderer. Getting her as far away from here as he can, I guess.
3: Her? A woman killed Vanya?
1: Maybe. A woman found him.
3: But who?
4: Didn't you know you had some rivals, Lois?
3: Who was it, Lieutenant?
1: You know a girl named Miss Davis who'd be likely to be visiting Vanya?
3: Miss Davis? Well, let me think now. Oh, you don't mean Merle Davis?
1: Maybe. Who is she?
3: That screwy little girl who's secretary to Mrs. Murdoch.
1: Mrs. Elizabeth Bright Murdoch?
3: Yes.
1: Would she be likely to visit Vanya?
3: Well, I guess maybe she did, sometimes.
4: So he liked little secretaries, did he?
3: Merle Davis went to see Vanya on business.
1: What sort of business, Mrs. Morney?
3: Well, how should I know? She brought him messages from the Murdochs. I guess they were all friendly.
1: I see. You know of any reason why Merle Davis should kill Vanya?
3: I don't know anything about her. Linda used to say she was queer in some way or other.
1: Linda?
3: Linda Murdoch. She was Leslie Murdoch's wife, only they don't live together anymore.
1: Where is she now, this Linda Murdoch?
4: She sings out at my club, Lieutenant. But you can count her out of any funny business. She's as straight as a dame can be.
3: So it was Merle Davis. She killed Lou when Marlowe went out there to protect her and then beat it out of town, taking her with him. Is that how it was, Lieutenant?
1: Maybe.
3: But you think that's what happened?
1: I don't think anything, Mrs. Morney.
4: Well, Lieutenant, you've got your case tied up. Looks like we can go home.
1: I guess you can, Morney.
4: We can go home. Do you hear that, Lois? You and me, we can go home. Together.
3: No. No, I'm not going with you.
4: Where else can you go at this hour of the morning?
3: I'll find an hotel. I'll go somewhere.
4: Come along, Lois. We can't stand here arguing. The lieutenant probably wants to catch up on some sleep.
3: I'll...
1: Are you scared, Mrs. Morney?
4: Oh, what a question to ask, Lieutenant. Why should she be scared?
1: I'm asking her, not you. Mrs. Morney?
3: No. No, I'm not scared.
4: Then come along.
3: Lieutenant,
4: please, Lois.
3: Very well, Alex.
4: I hope you catch Marlowe, Lieutenant, and the little secretary. I hope you catch him soon.
1: Morning.
4: Yes, Lieutenant?
1: Just don't get too sure of yourself.
4: What do you mean?
1: This case hasn't been proved one way or the other. As a suspect, you're still in the running.
4: And just what does that mean?
1: It means don't leave town. Don't try anything funny. I'll know about it if you do.
4: Meaning you'll put one of your bloodhounds onto me?
1: Maybe.
4: You don't have to worry, Lieutenant. I'll be around when you want me.
1: And Morney, don't lay hands on your wife, or I'll have you up on so many different charges, you'll be peering through bars for the rest of your life. Oh, it's you, Spangler.
2: Time you beat it out here, Lieutenant. It's almost daylight.
5: Yeah, I guess so.
2: I saw Mr. and Mrs. Marnie leaving. I reckon neither of them looked too happy.
1: I reckon neither of them were, Spangler.
2: You don't figure he might beat her up or something, do you?
1: I hope I scared him into leaving alone. But I don't know.
2: Hey, you sound beat up, Chief.
1: Yeah. I'm just sitting here wishing I didn't have to do what I'm doing.
2: Huh? Well, what's that?
1: Go out after Marlowe. Oh, I know. He's a Weisenheimer, a smarty pants, but he's a good guy. Or I thought he was.
2: Well, maybe you're wrong, Lieutenant. Maybe this girl didn't kill Vanya. Maybe they haven't run out at all.
1: The nurse said she wasn't well enough to travel. The doc said he told Marlowe not to move her without his permission. Yet they both cleared out. If it hadn't been for that...
2: Yeah, there still might be something else. The doc said he couldn't remember where they're going, huh?
1: He couldn't remember. He thinks they were heading for the girl's home.
2: Any idea where that is?
1: Not a clue.
2: I guess if we knew more about the girl herself...
1: We'll soon find that out, Spangler. Mrs. Morney says Merle Davis is secretary to Mrs. Murdoch.
2: Mrs. Elizabeth Brighton?
1: Yeah.
2: Hey, that old girl's sure high society, isn't she?
1: Well, we'll be moving in high society tomorrow, Spangler. We'll pay a visit to old Mrs. Murdoch and find out just where this girl lives. In the meantime...
2: Yeah, Lieutenant?
1: Alert all cars to be on the lookout for a cream Chrysler driven by Philip Marlowe.

0: Of all the people Febreze to talk to about Merv, Mrs. Murdoch, and swear the girl's life away without turning a hair. Seems like our luck was way out.
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3: And, oh, how big is that? Interesting is that cereal betting. Ugh. Goes on a bit, though. Next up, we've got Ed Sheeran with Overpass Graffiti, followed by Selena Gomez, Single Soon, and it's 29 minutes past 10.

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2: 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So that is wooden coat hangers. Now, next up, we have Chris Isaac with The Wicked Game, Olivia Dean, Man I Need, and Memories, Dean Lewis. This might take us up to whatever the news is at 11 o'clock.

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1: It's 11 o'clock. Good morning. I'm Josh Bryant. The opposition maintains high federal government spending is driving Australia's inflation challenge. The Reserve Bank is expected to increase interest rates by 25 basis points to 4.6%. That would see monthly mortgage repayments increase by about $100 for the average $750,000 home loan. Senior Liberal MP Julian Leeses told Mark Levy Labor must urgently tighten its belt.
2: People know that Jim Chalmers is the treasurer for the dog ate my homework. I mean, it's always someone else's fault, according to him. But under him, government spending has increased by 2.5%.
1: The Treasurer argues the government has been bringing spending down, but acknowledges the fight against inflation is ongoing. Firefighters have brought a blaze inside.

0: A furniture store in Sydney Southwest under control. The blaze at Lakemba has been burning for close to 8 hours, spreading into mattresses that have been stored inside. Nearby residents are being told to be alert for smoke, which has been billowing from the building. Canterbury Road remains closed in the area. A man has now died in hospital after being pulled from the water on the state's mid-north coast over the weekend. The 76-year-old was rescued from One Mile Beach at Foster on Sunday. A report will now be prepared for the coroner. Greens leader Larissa Waters has stepped down from the role due to a chronic kidney condition. The senator will take a leave of absence to focus on her health before returning to Parliament as a senator. The Greens will now hold a secret ballot in the coming days to elect their new leader. Experts are highlighting the silent warning signs of cardiovascular disease as part of World Heart Day's Don't Miss a Beat campaign. It remains the country's leading cause of death, claiming a life every 12 minutes. Cardiologist Dr. Siobhan Boyle says adopting a healthier lifestyle can lower your chances of future issues.
1: It does remain the leading cause of death, and so is an important issue to address, ideally in a preventative sense, to try and prevent heart attacks and strokes and serious complications.
0: Some economists claim Australia's legal tobacco market is at risk of being wiped out. The final budget outcome shows total revenue from tobacco excise was lower than forecast even in the May budget. The rise in the country's illicit tobacco trade is being blamed for the falls. Also making news, a proposal to build a data centre on Sydney's North Shore has been withdrawn following pushback from the local community. And NRL fans scrambling to secure a spot at Sunday's decider are being reminded to use the official resale platform or risk getting scammed. In finance, the All Ords is trading up 6 points at 88.56, one Aussie dollar buying 70.1 US cents.
2: Spring has sprung, the grass is riz. 2Max FM is where the great music is.
3: The Roosters are acknowledging the crowd won't be on their side in Sunday's Premiership decider. Knights supporters have snapped up a record $40,000 worth of merchandise, forcing the closure of the club's shop. Roosters captain James Tedesco says it's natural fans want to see a different grand final winner.
4: Newcastle obviously have a big support base. They love their footy up there. I'm sure they'll all be travelling down. Everyone who isn't a Roosters fan will probably be going for Newcastle. So I think we all understand that, and that's just part of the game.
3: Nathan Cleary and Tamika Upton have been named the Players Association's champions for 2026. The Wallabies will open next year's Rugby Championship with 3 home games in July against the Pumas and the All Blacks. And darts world champion Luke Littler's hopes of defending his World Grand Prix title have been dashed, knocked out in the first round. That's sport. I'm Chris McCarthy.
0: 4 past 11, that's the latest news and sport.
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8: And for the weather forecast today, partly cloudy. We're expecting 26. We're slowly creeping up to that. We're at 22.3 outside at the moment. Tomorrow, Wednesday, sunny, 10 to 27. Thursday, sunny, 10 to 29. Friday, ditto, sunny, 13 to 31. Saturday, a shower or two, 13 to 26. Sunday, a sunny day, 8 to 26. And Monday, mostly sunny, 8 to 28. And you're now up to date with the latest news, sport and weather here on 2Max FM.
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8: And good morning, if you're just joining me here. It's Gail with you till 12 o'clock, filling in for Faye this morning, just filling in today. Faye will be back same time next Tuesday. And let's kick off with some music. We've got Taylor Swift, The Story of Us, The McClymonts, Shotgun, and The River of Dreams by Billy Joel. It's 6 minutes past 11.

0: 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The Narrabri Parkinson's Support Group has been running for many years and would like to inform our listeners that they meet every second Monday of the month at the Presbyterian Church Hall, Narrabri, commencing at 10 a.m. If you have Parkinson's or support someone with this terrible disease, please come along and enjoy a cuppa, a cuddle, a chat, and learn more about what's going on with research. We welcome everyone in the community to join us and thank everybody for the support they have given us over the years.
1: 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And we'll round it up with Reba McEntire and Kelly Clarkson with Because of You. It's 18 minutes past 11.

0: 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Did you know that you can hire toys in Narrabri from the Nimoy Toy Library? 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The Toy Library is open Thursday from 9 a.m. until 2 p.m. and is located at 51 Tiburina Street next door to the pool.
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0: And that was Ella Langley with featuring Riley Green. Next up, after a couple of sponsors, we'll have Jerry Rafferty with Baker Street, Shania Twain, You're Still the One, and Patsy Cline, Stop the World and Let Me Off. It's 11:36.
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And I'm out of here for a little while. Thank you for listening. I enjoyed doing Faye's show today, but as I say, she'll be back next Tuesday, and Lauren will be here at 12 o'clock to do the first hour of Gaz's show, and then I'll be back at 1 o'clock to do the rest of the show. Until then, we've got Buck Owen, Streets of Bakersfield, Jessie D, Perfect Love, and Dua Lipa with Dance the Night, and it's 11:52.

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1: In this bulletin, mortgage holders bracing for more pain, remembering police who've died serving the state, and the Greens searching for a new leader. It's midday. Good afternoon. I'm Madeline McNeil. Homeowners are bracing for the fourth interest rate hike this year, with the Reserve Bank to deliver its verdict in a couple of hours. Federal Politics editor Michael Packey.
2: Most market analysts are predicting the official cash rate will increase to a 15-year high of 4.6% when the RBA board hands down its decision later this afternoon. The Reserve Bank believes inflation is still too high and an interest rate hike is one of the few levers to bring it down. Treasurer Jim Chalmers argues Australia is facing the same economic pressures as other countries.
3: Yes, we have our fair share of challenges in Australia, but we've got a lot going for us as well.
2: The opposition's Tim Wilson claims the government is making excuses for its out-of-control spending.
4: This will be the fourth potential rise this year. That is not the same as at other advanced economies.
2: Homeowners with the average $750,000 mortgage could face an extra $100 or so in monthly loan repayments. Michael Packey reporting.
1: OpenAI has apologised after one of its bots breached four government websites, including Medicare. The tech company is vowing to work with Australia to strengthen cyber defences. In a statement, OpenAI says it will send its chief strategy officer to front a parliamentary committee into artificial intelligence. A 20-year-old constable who died in the line of duty has been honoured in a police remembrance service in Sydney. Jefferson Shaw reports.

0: Salutes have been offered in front of two police caps resting on black pillows of the Police Wall of Remembrance. The caps represent retired Sergeant Mark Bainsgrove, who died after working in forensic services for over 30 years, and 20-year-old Constable Mia Lay, who died in a police car crash last Friday. Police Minister Yasmin Catley embraced members of Mia's family who were in attendance. New South Wales Governor Margaret Beasley, Premier Chris Minns, Police Commissioner Mal Lanyon, and Opposition Leader Kelly Sloan have been among the dignitaries to Lay Reeves. Mr. Minns told those gathered a skilled officer like Mia could have gone on to do anything.
1: Now, this is a double tragedy because these are the kind of people we need in our police force.
0: The service ended with the reciting of the police ode, a minute's silence, and the national anthem. Jefferson Shaw, The Domain.
2: Firefighters have brought a fire inside a furniture store in Sydney's southwest under control. One firefighter suffered minor injuries while battling the blaze at Lakemba. Crews remain on scene with smoke continuing to billow from the site. Canterbury Road is closed in the area. A man has been charged with using a drone for surveillance as part of a murder plot in Sydney's southwest. Dusty Fitzpatrick reports.
3: Police believe the murder plot stemmed from a conflict within a Sydney crime family over illicit drugs. A man living at West Hoxton is understood to have been the target. The 18-year-old accused has been charged with conspiring to murder as well as a drone-related offence. A 19-year-old man and a 28-year-old woman remain before the courts charged over the murder plan. Investigations into the matter are ongoing. Dusty Fitzpatrick, Sydney.
2: The Greens will hold a secret ballot this week to elect their second leader in just over a year. Federal politics reporter Nelson Scott.
4: Greens leader Larissa Waters is stepping down from the top job after a pre-existing kidney condition flared up. Senator Waters will take leave to focus on her health before returning to represent Queensland in the upper house. Greens parliamentarians will hold a secret vote later this week to choose her replacement. The frontrunners include Senators Maureen Faruqi, Sarah Hanson-Young and Nick McKim. The Greens' primary vote has remained steady amid One Nation surge, prompting internal frustration the party hasn't tapped into a populist left wave seen overseas. The Prime Minister has wished Senator Waters well in her recovery. Nelson Scott, Canberra.
2: Five men arrested near an RAF base in the UK have now been released on police bail. They were arrested on suspicion of explosives offences and preparation of a terrorist act. RAF Fairford is used by the United States as part of operations in Iran. British Counter-Terrorism Police Assistant Commissioner Lawrence Taylor says they're keeping an open mind about the geopolitical context.
5: We have, as you would expect, ensured that our protective security advice and posture remain commensurate to the threat. But be assured, we are considering this from every possible angle.
2: A strike force has been set up after two men were found dead in a house on the state's north coast weeks apart. A 75-year-old man's body was found inside the house near Grafton on the 13th of September. Detectives returned to the property yesterday where they found the body of a man in his 50s. Also making news, fresh analysis shows demand for rooftop solar in every state reached a record high in the first half of this year. And Virgin Australia has been accused of using weather as a cover for flight cancellations, which sources claim were actually due to ongoing cabin crew shortages. In finance, the All Ords is trading down 5 points at 88.45. One Australian dollar is buying 70.13 US cents.
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7: The Roosters are hoping to farewell Daly Cherry Evans from the NRL on Sunday with a grand final victory. The Super League-bound DCE last won a premiership with Manly in 2011. Assistant coach Michael Checker has told Mark Levy the veteran's been a pleasure to work with.
8: He'll make his own fortune on the weekend. That's who he is. So, you know, that's pretty much in his, I suppose, in his experience set to be ready for the big games.
7: Thousands of Brisbane Lion fans have flocked to the city's Botanic Gardens to celebrate their club's third straight AFL premiership. F1 champion Lando Norris has apologised to Alpine's Franco Colapinto after calling for the Argentine to be banned for taking him out at the Azerbaijan Grand Prix. And the Chicago Bears are leading the Philadelphia Eagles 13-7 in the third quarter of NFL's Monday Night Football. That's sport. I'm Chris McCarthy.
2: Thanks, Chris. It's 7 past 12. That's the very latest in news and sport.
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12: And the forecast for the rest of today, we're meant to reach a maximum of 27 and we are currently sitting on about 22 degrees. Wednesday, the 30th of September, sunny, winds reaching 30 kilometres, overnight temperatures falling to between 5 and 11 with daytime temperatures reaching 24 to 29. Thursday, the 1st of October, sunny, winds again reaching to 30 kilometres, overnight temperatures falling to between 7 and 12 with daytime temperatures reaching 26 to 31. Friday, the 2nd of October, mostly sunny, a slight chance of a shower on the southern plains in the evening and a near zero chance elsewhere. Light winds throughout the day, overnight temperatures falling to between 9 and 14, with daytime temperatures reaching 27 to 33. Saturday, the 3rd of October, a minimum of 13 and a maximum of 27 and a shower or two possible. Sunday, the 4th of October, a minimum of 10 and a maximum of 27 with a sunny day. And Monday, the 5th of October, a minimum of 9 and a maximum of 28 with a mostly sunny day. 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
14: 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The Narrabri Volunteer Rescue Squad, VRA, is an inaugural part of Narrabri Emergency Service Team. They are looking to increase their membership now to enable this vital emergency service to continue for many years to come. There are several areas people may wish to sign up for. Rescue Operator, First Aider, Auxiliary Member, Nimoy Air Patrol. If you're interested in any of these, please contact President Sarah on 0428923643.
12: And it is 12:09 and you are listening to 2Max FM 91.3, Voice of the Great Northwest, and I am filling in for a little bit for DJ Gazza today, and then Gail will be back. Thank you to Gail for a fabulous morning show. She's just taking a little break and then she'll be back on air for the rest of the afternoon. And then we've got the wonderful Jonty and then the fabulous Amanda. So a great afternoon and evening lined up of music and entertainment for everybody. So to start us off, we are going to have a Dolly Parton song. Now, Dolly, this is from her Rockstar album. It is her 49th and final studio album from the great Dolly Parton. And this was released in 2023. She did a whole bunch of rock songs covered, and I only discovered it today. So we've got a few of her songs in here, not many, but this is one of my favourites. It's Sweet Dreams are Made of This, originally by the Eurythmics. And then we've got Ariana Grande, We Can't Be Friends.

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1: It is 12:19. We've got Dermont Kennedy with Stockholm, and then we've got another Dolly Parton with Miley Cyrus this time. And Miley Cyrus's Wrecking Ball was hugely famous at the time it came out, and then Dolly and Miley did this version, which is actually quite beautiful because Miley is Dolly's goddaughter. So, yeah, beautiful to listen to, and it's such a great version. Here we go.

jumped, never asking why. We kissed, I fell under your spell, a love no one could deny. 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I will always want you. 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

0: 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A detour is in place along Selina Street, Newell Highway and Tiburina Street. Works are expected to be completed in November. 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
1: It is 12:36. We've got Pink with Dear Mr. President and then Rachel Platten, Stand By You.

0: Calling all gardeners. The Narrabri Garden Club meets on the second Wednesday of each month at 10 a.m. and new members are always welcome. It's a great chance to connect with fellow gardening enthusiasts, share tips and the love of growing things. If you would like to come along for more information, you can contact Sue on 0459 629 190 or Noeline on 0427 922 340. That's the Narrabri Garden Club, meeting every second Wednesday at 10 a.m. Everyone is welcome.
1: It is 12:45 and we've got Labyrinth with his cover of I Want to Know What Love Is, followed by Celine Dion with I'm Alive.

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1: It is 12:53 and that about has me done for the hour. Gail will be back in very shortly with some fabulous songs to take you through the next three hours. So to take you through to the new sport and weather, we've got Olivia Rodrigo, Stupid Song, Cyril with Breathless, and ABBA with Don't Shut Me Down.

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1: The Prime Minister says his engagement with OpenAI has been constructive following a major cyber attack. The tech giant has apologised after one of its agents breached four government websites, including Medicare. OpenAI's chief strategy officer will appear before a parliamentary committee into artificial intelligence next week. Anthony Albanese says investigations into the incident are still underway.
2: OpenAI have been very constructive and open in engaging in that process, and I welcome that. Artificial intelligence can improve economic growth, improve our productivity, but there are risks.
1: The Reserve Bank is widely tipped to hike interest rates when the board delivers its decision this afternoon. Market analysts believe rates will rise 25 basis points to hit a 15-year high of 4.6%. If the increase happens, it means homeowners will pay about $100 or so extra on the average mortgage. The police commissioner has promised to better protect officers following the death of a 20-year-old constable in a car crash in Sydney's inner suburbs. Mia Lay has been honoured at a Police Remembrance Day service in Sydney. Commissioner Mal Lanyon says he won't speculate on the critical incident investigation, but they will work to reduce the risks for police.
3: When I spoke to the family yesterday, one of my undertakings to them, despite any outcome out of the investigation, a life like Mia's can't be lost in vain. We will take lessons out of it.
1: Eight major beauty retailers, including Mecca and Sephora, have been ordered to stop supplying 12 products containing plastic microbeads. The tiny particles found in products like body exfoliators were banned by the New South Wales Environment Protection Authority almost 4 years ago. The EPA's Claire Miles says it's disappointing these problematic plastics are still on shelves.
4: These products can actually accumulate other contaminants, and they're often really, really small and escape our wastewater treatment system. So then they enter the environment and can then get taken up into the food chain.
1: Five men arrested near a UK airbase over a potential terror plot have now been released on bail. The British citizens were taken into custody on suspicion of explosives offences and preparation of a terrorist act. RAF Fairford is used by the United States as part of operations in Iran. Also making news, firefighters have brought a blaze inside a furniture store at Lakemba in Sydney's southwest under control, and a proposal to build a data centre on Sydney's North Shore has been withdrawn.

0: withdrawn following pushback from the local community. In finance, the All Ords is trading up 10 points at 88.65. One Australian dollar is buying 70.17 US cents.
1: Spring has sprung, the grass is riz. 2Max FM is where the great music is.
2: Good afternoon. Newcastle captain Caelan Ponga has praised Nathan Cleary's defence of hooker Phoenix Crossland after he was subject to online abuse. Crossland will learn his fate tonight at the judiciary for the hip-drop tackle which shattered Cleary's ankle. Tonight's second Socceroos friendly against Brazil at Suncorp Stadium will serve as a homecoming for rising star Lucas Herrington. The Queenslanders signed a five-year deal with Premier League side Hull FC. Socceroos coach Tony Popovich says the 19-year-old is on the way up.
3: He's developing, and he, since the World Cup, going to the Premier League, getting minutes now against Brazil, a confident young man defending against the very best.
2: And in motorsport, reigning Bathurst champion Matt Payne is leaving the door open on leaving supercars to head overseas in 2028. The Ford driver has been linked to a Chevrolet drive at the end of his contract. That's sport. I'm Adam Hawes.
0: It's 1:04. That's the latest news and sport.
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7: And now for the latest weather forecast. Expecting 26 here in Narrabri today. We've just reached 24. Tomorrow, sunny, 10 to 27. Thursday, also sunny, 10 to 29. Friday, 13 to 31. Saturday, a shower, 13 to 26. Sunday, 8 to 26. And Monday, mostly sunny, 8 to 28. You're now up to date with the latest news, sport and weather here on 2Max FM 91.3, Voice of the Northwest.
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7: And good afternoon, everyone. It's 5 minutes past one and it's Gail with you back again this afternoon filling in for Gary and Jordan who couldn't be here today. And a big thanks to Lauren for the last hour. That was great. And we've got, she's actually left me a couple of songs, so let's go with those. The first one is ABBA, Don't Shut Me Down, and then Journey, Don't Stop Believing.

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1: Up next, we've got Micah with Grace Kelly, Pete Murray, Opportunity, and Insensitive, Jan Arden. And it's, 14 minutes past one.
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0: 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Bokobroi SES training is on Wednesday night at 6:30 p.m. at the Brent Street Shed. 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
1: 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Woman of the Year, Seato. If is your mum, aunt, sister, niece, friend or neighbour someone who spends a lot of time and effort helping others in the community? If so, then you should nominate her for Seato's Woman of the Year Award. 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If you know someone who is deserving of this award, please take the time to nominate this extraordinary woman. Nomination forms can be collected from Lisa Dees, which is located Maitland Street, Narrabri. Or you can email seatoinc@gmail.com and request one. Nominations are due by Friday, 9th of October, 2026, and can be returned to the email address seatoinc@gmail.com or left at Lisa Dees. For further information, please call Anne 0407 924 765. Sounds like something worthwhile if you know somebody who's deserving of this. Now, let's carry on with some music. Bryan Adams, Have You Really Loved a Woman? Jim Capaldi, Love Hurts, and Mungo Jerry, In the Summertime.

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1: It's 2 o'clock. Good afternoon. I'm Madeline McNeil. A crime scene has been established in Sydney's southwest where a man has been shot in the leg. The 32-year-old is being treated in hospital after the incident at a Liverpool unit block earlier this afternoon. Police are appealing for anyone with information or dashcam footage to come forward. The Governor, Premier and Police Commissioner have paid their respects to fallen New South Wales police officers, including 20-year-old Mia Leigh. Constable Leigh was killed in a crash while responding to a call-out on Friday. She's one of two officers being added to the Wall of Remembrance at Sydney's Domain. Chris Minns has told a Police Remembrance Day service Mia's family describe her as an incredible woman.
2: Talented, optimistic, calm under pressure, a gun athlete. With all those assets, Mia could have done anything. But like thousands of people from our state, she chose to join the New South Wales Police because she wanted to serve.
1: Tech giant OpenAI has issued a formal apology after a rogue bot accessed Medicare data. The company has delayed the release of its next generation AI model over safety concerns while it works to strengthen cyber safeguards. Senior executives will fly to Sydney to face a federal parliamentary inquiry into the incident. The federal government's warning against comparisons with other economies ahead of an expected interest rate rise. Most analysts predict the Reserve Bank will lift the cash rate to a 15-year high of 4.6%. The hike means Australian homeowners would face some of the highest borrowing costs in the developed world. Treasurer Jim Chalmers maintains our economy is in a good position.
3: A lot of those countries have got slower economic growth than we do. They've got slower employment growth than we do. A lot of them have got higher unemployment than we do. And so you have to make the whole comparison. Yes, we have our fair share of challenges in Australia, but we've got a lot going for us as well.
1: Australian workers are increasingly choosing to stay in their job. Data from the Australian HR Institute found average employee turnover in the September quarter was close to historic lows at 13.4%. That's down from 15.2% for the same quarter last year. Institute Chief Executive Sarah McCann-Bartlett says employees are more cautious about the job market.
4: For employers, it means that they potentially have a more stable workforce, but the risk is that they could lose bringing in new employees with different perspectives, new skills.
1: And beauty giants Mecca and Sephora have been ordered to pull 12 popular skin products from shelves because they contain plastic microbeads. In finance, the All Ords is trading up 3 points at 88.54, one Australian dollar buying 70.1 US cents.
5: Spring has sprung, the grass is riz. 2Max FM is where the great music is.
6: Connor Watson's expected to be named in the Roosters squad for Sunday's decider against the Knights. The utility suffered a head knock in the prelim final win over the Dolphins and hasn't yet been cleared. Assistant coach Michael Checker says Watson is in good shape as they go through final preparations.
7: I think that Trent will name him in the group tonight, and then we'll just follow the protocols that are required and we'll go from there.
6: Meantime, Knights hooker Phoenix Crossland has entered a guilty plea to his dangerous contact charge ahead of tonight's judiciary hearing. It means he's officially out of the Newcastle team for the grand final. Philadelphia

0: Philadelphia 76ers recruit LeBron James is front of the cameras for the first time in his new colours, and the Philadelphia Eagles have suffered their first loss of the NFL season. They've gone down to the Chicago Bears 27-7. That's sport. I'm Adam Hawes.
1: It's 2:04. That's the latest news and sport.
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5: And now, once again, seem to be doing nothing but weather all day. Our latest weather report, expecting 26 today in Narrabri. It's actually 25.3, so we're nearly there. Tomorrow, sunny, 10 to 27. Thursday, also sunny, 10 to 29. Friday, 13 to 31. Saturday, a shower too, 13 to 26. Sunday, sunny, 8 to 26. And Monday, mostly sunny, 9 to 28. And you're now up to date with the latest news, sport and weather here on 2Max FM.
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5: And good afternoon. If you've just joined me, it's Gail here filling in for Gazza this afternoon, and we're on to the third, is that right? Yeah, the third hour of his show. Next up, we've got Jenny Morris, break in the weather, Sinead O'Connor, nothing compares to you, and maybe Australian Crawl with Beautiful People. It's 6 minutes past 2. Yeah.

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1: 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Well, Real McCoy, really. There's no that in front of it. And it's Another Night, and it's 2:20, and you're 2Max FM.

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1: It's 3 o'clock. Good afternoon. I'm Madeline McNeil. Homeowners have been dealt a blow, with interest rates increasing to their highest level in 15 years. Federal politics editor Michael Packey.
2: The Reserve Bank Board has unanimously decided to lift the official cash rate by 25 basis points to 4.6%, its highest level since October 2011. The RBA admits the Iran war is pushing up inflation along with government spending, but the bank also argues Australia's productivity levels are anemic and that's a drag on the economy. The rate increase means homeowners with the average $750,000 mortgage will face an extra $100 or so in monthly loan repayments. In its statement, the Reserve says it may consider further rate hikes if inflation doesn't fall within its target range. Michael Packey reporting.
1: An investigation is underway after a man was shot in the leg in Sydney's southwest. Emergency services were called to a unit block in Liverpool this afternoon. A 32-year-old man's being treated in hospital for his injuries, and part of Charles Street is closed due to police investigations. The state opposition leader says the death of 20-year-old Constable Mia Lay is a reminder of the risks officers take to keep the community safe. Constable Lay's name will be etched onto the police wall of remembrance at the Domain after she was killed in a crash while on duty on Friday. She's been honoured at today's Police Remembrance Day service, where fellow officers, politicians and loved ones of all those who've died in service have paid tribute to the fallen. Kelly Sloan says it's been a tough day.
3: Enormous courage from Mia's family turning up today, honouring their daughter, their sister, their granddaughter, so recently lost. And today our hearts went out to Mia's family. It was a reminder this week of how much is at stake.
1: Beauty giants Mecca and Sephora have been ordered to pull some popular skin products from shelves because they contain plastic microbeads. Microbeads were outlawed in New South Wales 4 years ago due to the damage they caused to local waterways. The EPA has issued the notices after finding 12 banned exfoliators still on sale across the state. Also making news, OpenAI has apologised after one of its bots breached four government websites, including Medicare. And NRL fans scrambling to secure a spot at Sunday's Decider are being reminded to use the official resale platform or risk being disappointed. Tickets sold out by lunchtime yesterday after the Knights locked in their first grand final appearance in 25 years. In finance, the All Ords is up 3 points at 88.46, one Australian dollar buying 70.1 US cents.
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1: The Hunter Valley has come alive ahead of the Knights' first NRL Grand Final in 25 years. Spiro Christopoulos is there.
5: Grand Final fever has hit Newcastle as the countdown continues to the big dance on Sunday. The Knights' faithful will get the chance to cheer on their favourite players tomorrow, with thousands of fans set to attend the club's open training session at McDonald Jones Stadium. It's been a big week for the supporter base, buying up $40,000 of merchandise, forcing the team store to shut their doors, and the majority of sold-out grand final tickets being snapped up by Novocastrians. Spiro Christopoulos, Newcastle.
1: The NRL's appointed referee, Adam G, to control Sunday night's decider. The Wallabies will open next year's Rugby Championship with three home games in July against the Pumas and the All Blacks. And Nathan Ellis and Joel Davies have been ruled out of Australia's third one day in South Africa. 3:04, that's news and sport.
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8: And now for the latest weather forecast. Well, it hasn't really changed.

0: Tomorrow, it's going to be sunny, 10 to 27. Thursday, 10 to 29. Friday, 13 to 31. Saturday, shower or two, 13 to 26. Sunday, sunny, 8 to 26. And Monday, mostly sunny, 9 to 28. And I think it's about 24.6 at the moment here in Narrabri. 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
0: And good afternoon. If you've just joined me here, it is the last hour of the Jordan and Gary show, and it's Gail filling in for those guys today. It is 5 minutes past three, and we've still got some good songs to come up. Next, A Paper Lace, The Night Chicago Died, Wet, Wet, Wet with Lovers All Around, and Kelly Clarkson's Heartbeat Song.

0: 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So you can't see the fire yet. Did you know that embers can travel many kilometres ahead of the main fire front, starting new fires? Do you have a plan A? What's your backup plan if plan A fails? 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Did you know that flames can be higher than the treetops if the fire danger rating is extreme or catastrophic? Do you have kids, animals, or elderly family members? How will you keep them safe? Do you think you know all the roads in your area? How will you cope in thick smoke and poor visibility? This is Inspector Angela Daly from the New South Wales Rural Fire Service. Planning to make a plan is not a plan. Please don't put it off any longer. 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

0: This is a 2Max FM community announcement. The Rotary Club of Narrabri Book Fair is open Monday to Friday, 9 a.m. until 4 p.m. Saturday, 9 a.m. until 1 p.m. Situated in the old Mitre 10 building, Dewhurst Street, Narrabri. 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
1: And next up, we've got Stella Lefty with Boston. She's a very young singer out of the Deep South in the US, I think Alabama, one of those. And then we've got George Ezra with Shotgun, and we'll round it up with Snow Patrol with Chasing Cars. It's 3:28.

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2: 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I think I played that this morning, but I like it, so I'm going to play it again. And Paul Kelly, To Her Door. It's 3:40 and you're 2Max FM.

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2: And I'm just about out of here, and I know you've had to put up with me all day today, so it's probably time I went home. Jonty will be here, of course, at 4 o'clock. But to take us out, Linda Ronstadt, Carmelita, Peter Blakely, Crying in the Chapel, and Mark Williams, Show No Mercy.

0: inflationary pressures will persist for longer than previously expected. Indeed, businesses in our liaison program continue to expect strong increases in their costs over the year ahead. Today's increase in interest rates is needed to slow the economy and return inflation to target.
1: Firefighters are still working to put out a fire in a business in Sydney's southwest. The blaze at Lakemba broke out around 12 hours ago. It has been contained, but efforts to fully extinguish it are ongoing, with Canterbury Road still partially closed. The Rail, Tram and Bus Union has issued a please explain after a teenager fell from a moving bus on the northern beaches. The 16-year-old girl was taken to hospital after the incident on the B-Line service at Seaforth. RTBU New South Wales Secretary Peter Gretsch has told Clinton Maynard they believe a rear door fault is to blame.
2: It's a known fault. How known it is, we are unsure at this stage, but we are investigating ourselves and we are requesting the business to provide us with more information.
1: Operator Keola says the company's immediate thoughts are with the passenger and a full investigation into the incident is underway. A man has been shot at Liverpool in Sydney's southwest. Police say the 32-year-old was found with a gunshot wound to his leg at a block of units on Charles Street. He's been taken to hospital for further treatment and an investigation's underway. The police commissioner is vowing to reduce the risks faced by officers on the job in the wake of Constable Mia Lay's death. The 20-year-old has been honoured at a police Remembrance Day service in Sydney just days after she was killed when a patrol car crashed at Redfern. And a major furniture retailer and a play equipment company have been fined for misleading customers during last year's Black Friday sales. The consumer watchdog alleges James Lane and Vuley kept advertising a limited time discount after the promotional period ended. ACCC Chair Katrina Lowe says businesses must ensure any sale end dates are accurate.
3: A great way to do that is to put yourself in the shoes of an ordinary consumer and think about the impression that you're creating. If you can't stand behind that claim, don't make it.
1: In finance, just before close, the All Ords is up 24 points. One Australian dollar is buying 69.8 US cents.
4: Spring has sprung, the grass is riz. 2Max FM is where the great music is.
5: The Roosters have named utility Connor Watson in their squad for Sunday night's decider against the Knights. Watson failed a HIA at Suncorp Stadium last Friday night, but will visit an independent neurologist on Thursday in a bid to be cleared. Sydney's traditional hold on the grand final is again up in the air. NRL Executive Chairman Peter Volandi says future expansion could see the decider moved interstate.
6: Going to 20 teams, you know, we're going to look at how the competition runs. We may have a Super Bowl style concept where there might be two conferences and the winner plays the winner of the other conference. So there's a lot of to play out. So I doubt very much we do a long-term agreement now because of the fact that it's such a valuable product.
5: And in AFL, Jake Colajasny, the player at the centre of the Geelong concussion scandal, has announced his retirement. That's sport. I'm Adam Hawes.
1: It's 4:04. That's the latest news and sport.
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10: Good afternoon, everyone. Hope you're doing well this afternoon on this hot, shall I say, spring afternoon. Righto, this week's weather forecast. So tomorrow it's expected to be sunny with a minimum of 10 and a maximum of 27. Thursday sunny also with a minimum of 10 and a maximum of 29. Friday sunny with some showers expected and a minimum of 13 and a maximum of 31. Saturday shower or two is expected also with a minimum of 13 and a maximum of 26. Sunday sunny with a minimum of 8 and a maximum of 26. Then lastly, Monday mostly sunny with a minimum of 9 and a maximum of 28. Now you're caught up with all the latest news, weather and sport. Moving on, so our first song of this afternoon. It was the spring of 1990 and the world was completely transfixed by the emotional weight of course, Nothing Compares to You. But when it came time for the follow-up single, we got a taste of pure, unfiltered, alt-rock defiance. It proved that this incredible Irish

0: 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Oh, and don't forget, it's also cocktail night. 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
1: Little bit of Sinead there to start off the hour. I think that's an absolutely amazing song from her, one of her top ones. I'd even consider that Better Than Nothing Compares to You. I'm sorry, but that's my belief. Anyway, moving on, I got some of the light, funky ones, and then after that I got a little bit of Pearl Jam and some Bowie coming up. Here's Summer Girls.
2: Yeah. Summer.

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A bit of Pearl Jam there with elderly woman behind the counter in a small town. Great little deep cut there, that one. Righto, moving on, I've got a bit of Tori Amos, and then after that, of course, some of the fabulous Kate Bush. Here's Tori with Girl.

0: sun goes down over your town. 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
2: Bit of Kate Bush there with Running Up That Hill. Great song. Righto, moving on, I've got a bit of The Police, and then after that we've got some Charlie XCX, and then we'll see what I have after that in store for you. Here's Don't Stand So Close to Me.

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The Narrabri Historical Society is calling for volunteers. 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We'd love to have you on board and all inquiries are welcome.

personality, a whole backstory called Declined. Let's go shopping, I'll buy a handbag, I'll buy some perfume, a mahjong sofa, a new apartment, J.J. LeCoultre, a whole new life called Declined.

0: Bit of Charlie XCX there with Card Declined, and then that little unreleased snippet that she included on the online download version back when I bought it when it first came out, which I think is pretty cool. Moving on, I got a bit of Hoobastank, and then after that, of course, we've got some of The Cure. Right after this community announcement, we'll have Hoobastank with The Reason.
1: 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For more information, contact Barbara on 0408 509 325 or Tash on 0429 921 969 or via the Narrabri Park Run Facebook page. Narrabri Park Run, much more than just a run in the park.

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1: It's 5 o'clock. Good afternoon. I'm Madeline McNeil. The Albanese government says the conflict in the Middle East is mainly to blame for the latest interest rate hike. The Reserve Bank has lifted the official cash rate by 25 basis points to 4.6%. It's the fourth increase this year, adding $100 a month to the average mortgage repayment. Treasurer Jim Chalmers argues the war in Iran is stoking inflation, and that's putting pressure on rates.
2: Australians are paying a very hefty price for that war in the Middle East, and today that price became a bit steeper with this decision. Australians are paying a very hefty price for that war in the Middle East, and today that price became a bit steeper with this decision.

0: The death of a young constable. Jefferson Shaw reports.
1: A police remembrance day service in Sydney's Domain has paid special tribute to Mia Leigh, who was killed last Friday in a police car crash at Redfern. Her family laid wreaths at the Wall of Remembrance along with the Premier, Police Commissioner and Governor of New South Wales. Mia's name will be the 286th etched into the wall. Police Commissioner Mal Anion says he's spoken to her family and promised they will make change regardless of a critical incident investigation.
2: A life like Mia's can't be lost in vain.
1: He says the organisation must reduce the risk faced by officers. Jefferson Shaw, The Domain.
0: Sarah Hanson-Young is throwing her hat in the ring to lead the Greens following the resignation of Larissa Waters. Senator Waters has stepped down to the top job to manage a chronic kidney condition. Neither David Shoebridge nor Meryn Faruqi has ruled out a bid for the leadership. The party will choose its next leader via secret ballot over coming days at a retreat in Sydney. Also making news, firefighters are still on scene at Lakemba, working to fully extinguish a blaze which has been burning for more than 12 hours. And a proposal to build a data centre on the North Shore has been withdrawn following pushback from the local community. In finance, the All Ords has closed up 35 points at 88.86. One Australian dollar is buying 69.94 US cents.
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4: Captain Kalyn Ponga has expressed his relief at sticking solid with the Knights. The 28-year-old has had numerous opportunities to join rival clubs during his time in Newcastle, but he says qualifying for Sunday night's grand final against the Roosters has vindicated his loyalty.
5: Over my time here, there's definitely been, you know, some downs, but moments like this, it's all worth it. You know, to stick it out, to continue to have faith in the club and to want to pursue the dream here, I'm grateful that I've stuck around.
4: Hooker Phoenix Crossland has been named to the Knights side despite his impending suspension at the judiciary tonight. Delirious Brisbane Lions fans have chanted one more year at AFL Premiership winning coach Chris Fagan as he weighs up coaching again in 2027. And fast bowler Nathan Ellis is being sent home from Australia's ODI tour of South Africa due to a side strain. That's sport. I'm Adam Hawes.
0: It's 5:04. That's the latest news and sport.
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9: Righto, just before the news, that was the Cocktour Twins with Serpent Skin that you heard. But let's get into this week's forecast. So tomorrow it's expected to be sunny with a minimum of 10 and a maximum of 27. Thursday, sunny also with a minimum of 10 and a maximum of 29. Friday, sunny with a minimum of 13 and a maximum of 31. Saturday, a shower or two expected with a minimum of 13 and a maximum of 26. Sunday, sunny with a minimum of 8 and a maximum of 28. And then lastly, Monday, you guessed it, sunny, with a minimum of 9 and a maximum of 28. Righto, to start off our next hour, I've got a bit of an oldie. Here's Boys Don't Cry with I Wanna Be a Cowboy.

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1: Boys don't cry there, and I guess they're riding on the range, and I guess they want to be a cowboy. Some kind of cowboy, I guess. Anyway, moving on, I just saw this next track and I had to put it on. Here's another Sinead one with Mandinka, and then after that, I've got some Prince and some of the Stone Roses. Enjoy.

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2: 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Are you interested in bushwalking? 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
3: A bit of the Stone Roses just then. Thought I'd close out this little bit with a bit of Weezer, of course. And then I'm moving to some more good oldies. Here's Weezer with Go Away. Enjoy.

At the Narrabri Bolo, there is Friday night raffles. 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

0: Calling all gardeners. The Narrabri Garden Club meets on the second Wednesday of each month at 10 a.m. and new members are always welcome. It's a great chance to connect with fellow gardening enthusiasts, share tips and the love of growing things. If you would like to come along for more information, you can contact Sue on 0459 629 190 or Noeline on 0427 922 340. That's the Narrabri Garden Club, meeting every second Wednesday at 10 a.m. Everyone is welcome.
1: Bit of Peter Frampton there before with Show Me the Way. Righto, moving on. I've got a bit of the Human League, and then after that we've got some good old Aussie songs with some of the Mixtures, some Kylie, and of course some Divinals. Righto, you better keep feeling fascination for this next one.

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1: It's 6 o'clock. Good evening, I'm Madeline McNeil. The Reserve Bank has raised interest rates for the fourth time this year, and another increase may be on the cards. Federal Politics Editor Michael Packey.
2: Homeowners will need to find an extra $100 or so each month to cover repayments on the average $750,000 mortgage after the RBA increased the official cash rate by another 25 basis points to 4.6%. Treasurer Jim Chalmers maintains the conflict in the Middle East is to blame for pushing up inflation, contributing to the decision.
3: We are acting to respond to the very real, very substantial pressures that people are under.
2: Reserve Bank Governor Michelle Bullock says while the Iran war is playing its part, inflation is also being driven by government spending, the growth in AI data centres and weak productivity.
4: We're seeing signs that upside risks to inflation are materialising.
2: Governor Bullock has flagged a further rate hike is not off the cards when the board next meets on Melbourne Cup Day. Michael Packey reporting.
1: The Prime Minister has welcomed OpenAI's engagement with the federal government after rogue software accessed government websites. The tech giant has now apologised for the incident, which happened in June, but the government was only told last week. OpenAI will delay the release of its next generation model while the company strengthens cyber defences. The police commissioner is vowing to reduce the risks faced with its next generation model while the company strengthens cyber defences. The police commissioner is vowing to reduce the risks faced by off-

0: Also making news, Sydney bus operator Keola says it is investigating after a teenage girl fell from a moving bus on the northern beaches. A 13-year-old boy is one of three people arrested over an armed robbery in the Inner West this afternoon. And the EPA has ordered beauty giants Mecca and Sephora to pull 12 products from their shelves in New South Wales because they contain banned plastic microbeads. In finance, the All Ords has closed up 35 points at 88.86. One Australian dollar is buying 69.9 US cents.
1: Spring has sprung, the grass is riz. 2Max FM is where the great music is.
0: Roosters captain James Tedesco believes Daly Cherry Evans has had the last laugh at his critics. The veteran's switch from Manly was questioned after a mixed start to the season. Ahead of Sunday's grand final against Newcastle, Tedesco says DCE's impact has been crucial.
2: Everyone's saying how good the move was now at the start of the year. I don't think everyone was saying that, were they? So it's quite, just shows how good Chez is. You know, his leadership and his game experience, you know, you can't replace that.
0: The Storm have signed Warriors centre Adam Pompey on a two-year deal starting next season. The Socceroos are preparing to take on Brazil tonight in their second friendly at Suncorp Stadium. In AFL, key forward Jake McCarty's re-signed with the GWS Giants for another four seasons. And France has beaten Belgium 1-0 in the Nations League. It's 6:04. That's the latest news and sport.
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6: Righto, this week's weather forecast. So tomorrow it's expected to be, you guessed it, sunny with a minimum of 10 and a maximum of 27. Thursday, sunny also with a minimum of 10 and a maximum of 29. Friday, a shower or two expected with a minimum of 13 and a maximum of 31. Saturday, a shower or two expected also with a minimum of 13 and a max of 26. Sunday, you guessed it, sunny again with a minimum of 8 and a max of 26. Monday, let's just guess, of course, it's sunny with a minimum of 9 and a max of 28. Righto, to start off this one, I've got a little bit of a controversial one, but I think it's a great song. Here's Madonna with Erotica.

0: 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A detour is in place along Selina Street, Newell Highway and Tiburina Street. Works are expected to be completed in November. 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
1: A bit of Madonna there with Erotica. Next up, we've got some Pulp with Underwear. Enjoy.
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1: A bit of the Smiths there with Big Mouth Strikes Again. Righto, next coming up, we've got some Ariane, some Massive Attack, and then I may even fit some Buckingham Nicks and some more of The Cure in there. Here's Ariane with a long one. It's a great one, though. Quite dark, but I hope you enjoy. This is Comsussa Todd, sorry.

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1: Bit of Johnny Diesel there, and I think there's something right on the tip of his tongue that he just can't seem to say. But anyway, moving on, I got a bit of Jerry Halliwell, some Paul McCartney, some more Sinead, and then some more Pulp, and then some good old Billy Joel. So here's a bit of Jerry with Look At Me. And Amanda will be into seven, and we'll be taking you to 9. So this is goodbye from me, I guess. Yeah, enjoy these last couple of songs. Have a good one.

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1: Good evening, I'm Chelsea Bowden. The Reserve Bank says stubbornly high inflation can't simply be blamed on the conflict in the Middle East. The RBA has raised interest rates for the fourth time this year, lifting the official cash rate by 25 basis points to 4.6%. Homeowners will have to find an extra $100 a month to cover the average mortgage repayment. RBA Governor Michelle Bullock has flagged another rate hike may be on the cards when the board next meets in November.
2: We will do what is needed with the interest rate. I don't know what other tools, if others have, there's no tools I'm aware of that we've got to address inflation in our armoury. So it's interest rate is the tool, it is the primary tool, and we will use it as needed to address the inflation challenge.
1: The opposition maintains the federal government must explain why it was left to OpenAI to reveal a serious data breach. The tech giant has apologised after one of its bots sliced through security on four government websites, including Medicare. OpenAI has promised to help Australian agencies strengthen cyber defences and establish a local task force to guide policy. Liberal leader Angus Taylor says Labor still has serious questions to answer.
3: This is a government that has not been on top of the issue. And this is one of the really big issues facing Australians right now. If we're to fix our economy and protect our way of life, we need a government that's taking cyber attacks using AI seriously.
1: Sarah Hampson-Young is throwing her hat in the ring to lead the Greens following the resignation of Larissa Waters. Senator Waters has stepped down from the top job to manage a chronic kidney condition. Neither David Shoebridge nor Maureen Faruqi have ruled out a bid for the leadership. The party will choose its next leader via a secret ballot over the coming days at a retreat in Sydney. Police are investigating after a man was shot in the leg in Sydney's southwest. The 32-year-old was found at a unit block in Liverpool and has been taken to hospital in a stable condition. Doctors will walk off the job across Victoria's public hospital system on Thursday. They'll rally outside state parliament over unsustainable working hours. AMA Victoria President Dr. Simon on Thursday. They'll rally outside state parliament over unsustainable working hours. AMA Victoria President Dr. Simon

0: 109 games with the Cats. The 31-year-old premiership defender has been medically retired due to a history of concussions. It was recently revealed Colin Jasny had signed a secret waiver to keep playing despite concerns over his brain health. Geelong was later fined $140,000 over the agreement. His twin brother Cade was also forced into retirement because of concussion in 2020. Jordan Tunbridge, Melbourne.
1: Hooker Phoenix Crossland has been named in the night side for Sunday's NRL Grand Final, despite his impending suspension at the judiciary tonight. And the Socceroos are preparing to take on Brazil in a friendly at Suncorp Stadium. That's the latest news and sport.
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5: All right. Good evening. Hello. Hi. It's 7 o'clock on a Tuesday night, which means you're on the air with me. Well, you're not on the air. I'm on the air. It'll be Amanda playing music for the next 2 hours. And we are going to, we've got a lot coming up tonight. There's a lot of requests and there's a lot of things happening. But let's get to the weather and then we'll go through what sort of show we are going to have tonight. We're not going to do Tuesday's weather. You know I don't do that because Tuesday's done and dusted. So we're going to kick into Wednesday, right? Wednesday we're looking at a sunny day, minimum of 10 degrees, maximum of 28. We've got winds east to northeasterly, 20 to 30 k's an hour. Thursday, the 1st of October, we've got a minimum of 11 and a maximum of 30. Northwest slopes and plains area, you're looking at winds northeasterly, 20 to 30 k's again, so pretty much the same for the rest of the week. Friday the 2nd of October, minimum of 13, maximum of 31. And of course, absolutely, of course it does. On Saturday, on the weekend, we're looking at a shower of two because, you know, why wouldn't it do it on the weekend? All right, we're going to kick off the show tonight. Now, I have to start with a warning. We have songs that I'm going to play at 8:30 that have swearing in them. So the rule is that I have to give you all a warning and I will give you another warning before I play the song. So if you're not a fan of some swear words, I'm going to give you another warning before I play the actual songs, but I'm not going to play them until 8:30 or just after. What we are going to do now is kick off the show with a triple play of songs that are absolutely amazing. So we're going to have Max McKnone with Better Me For You, Pink with Love Me Anyway featuring Chris Stapleton, because why wouldn't you, and Macy Gray with When I See You. Hope you enjoy the kickoff triple play.

Alrighty, that was our triple play of amazing songs to kick off our first hour. Coming up now, we have Kemal. Hello. Hello, Tarawonga. Hello, my pterodactyls. Kemal has got some epic songs for us to listen to tonight. And he said, I can play a selection, but they're just that good. I'm going to play a lot of them. So, Kemal, I hope you can hear me. These are all the ones you wanted. We're going to start all your requests with Metallica, Enter Sandman, Bonnie Raitt, Something to Talk About, Gordon Lightfoot, Sundown.

Alrighty, that was Metallica, Bonnie Raitt and Gordon Lightfoot, another triple play there. And coming up next, we're going to have Bruce Springsteen with I'm on Fire and Brown Eyed Girl Van Morrison from the Essential Van Morrison, which seems to be very important. Hope you've enjoyed the first half an hour. It's gone really, really quick. Let's go, Bruce Springsteen.

Alrighty, that was Cooper Allen with a song called Suit and Tie. And before that, we had all the songs that came all requested, and I hope you actually got to hear them. This next song that's coming up is going to be the only slowish song I play all night, and I'm playing it, well, because it's my radio show and I can, but everything else is going to be jazzy. But hang in there. This is a slow one, but it's a good one. You're going to like it.

Alrighty, that was Survivor with Eye of the Tiger. Now, unfortunately, very, very sadly, we lost another amazing artist recently. And we're going to have a Rose Tattoo song just to signify what a big, big, big, big loss this is. Angry Anderson was an amazing front man for Rose Tattoo. And I think the night just can't go without a song of theirs. So we're going to have Bad Boy for Love.

0: All righty, that was Pat Benatar with Hit Me With Your Best Shot. We're coming up to news, sport and weather. We are halfway through the show, which has gone really, really quickly. Just a reminder, we've got some sweary songs coming after 8:30. I'll give you another warning before I play them.
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2: Good evening, I'm Chelsea Bowden. Interest rates have risen to a 15-year high as the Reserve Bank tries to tame Australia's stubbornly high inflation. The official cash rate has jumped another 25 basis points and is now at 4.6%. It's the fourth increase this year and adds around $100 a month to the average mortgage repayment. Shadow Treasurer Tim Wilson claims high government spending has forced the RBA's hand.
3: They're being forced into increasing interest rates. That's why it's so important to get to the central problem, which is government policy that is basically playing a game of interest rate chicken with the Reserve Bank, and on this occasion they've blinked.
2: OpenAI has apologised for its handling of a major cyber breach in Australia. Federal politics reporter Nelson Scott.
4: A rogue bot from OpenAI managed to bypass security blocks to access four government websites, including Medicare. The tech giant has apologised for the breach, promising to help Australian agencies build up cyber defences, fix vulnerabilities, and establish a local task force to guide policy. The company has also paused training of its most capable AI models until additional safeguards are in place. Prime Minister Anthony Albanese says he welcomes this response.
5: OpenAI have been very constructive and open.
4: But opposition leader Angus Taylor says the government still has serious questions to answer.
6: Why didn't they detect this breach? Why did it take so long?
4: OpenAI will also send its chief strategy officer to face a parliamentary inquiry into artificial intelligence next week. Nelson Scott, Canberra.
2: A man is in police custody after two bodies were found weeks apart at the same New South Wales property. A 75-year-old man was found dead inside a house near Grafton on the 13th of September. Police returned on Monday to continue investigations and found the body of a 59-year-old man in a shed. Victorian doctors will undertake a four-hour strike across the state's public hospital system this week. They'll walk off the job on Thursday and rally outside state parliament, escalating their fight over pay, working conditions and the threat to patient safety. Officials in the central Queensland town of Claremont are working through the night to monitor the town's water supply. 3,000 residents were placed under an emergency conserve water alert after dam pumps failed. One pump has been replaced and is now restoring water to the system while crews repair the second. And Virgin Australia has been accused of using weather as a cover for ongoing cabin crew shortages. More than 30 flights were cancelled over the weekend. The Socceroos are hosting Brazil at a jam-packed Suncorp Stadium tonight, eager to snatch a win after Friday night's 1-1 draw in Townsville. The NRL Grand Final teams have been locked in ahead of Sunday's decider. No major changes for both the 1-1 draw in Townsville. The NRL Grand Final teams have been locked in ahead of Sunday's decider. No major changes for

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2: Alrighty, we're going to kick off with tomorrow's weather. We've got a minimum of 10 degrees, a maximum of 28. We're looking at a sunny day tomorrow. Winds east to northeasterly, 20 to 30 k's an hour. Thursday, which is the 1st of October, just so you know, minimum 11, a maximum of 30 degrees. It's another sunny day. We have got winds north to northeasterly, 20 to 30 k's. Friday, another sunny day, minimum 13, maximum 31. We get a little bit of a shower, possibly, maybe. On Saturday, minimum 13, maximum 27. And Sunday, we have got another sunny day with a maximum of 27 degrees. That is your news, sport and weather for 8 o'clock. And we are going to kick off this next hour of music with a Miranda Lambert song. It's called Little Red Wagon. You can't ride on my little red wagon.

just late. Like clockwork every time he sees an opening in a conversation about the way things used to be.

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Of course, that was back before the war. Yeah, your uncle and I made quite a pair, flying F-15s through hostile air. He went down, but they missed me by hair. He'd always stop right there and say,

Alrighty, I was about to tell you, I should have told you about 3 songs ago what we were listening to, but I got sidetracked with singing the songs and forgot to actually talk on the radio, which is actually the main job of a radio person. Nonetheless, we kicked off with Miranda Lambert and Little Red Wagon. Then we had Montgomery Gentry, Something to be Proud of, Zac Brown Band with Knee Deep, Katrina and the Waves with Walking on Sunshine, and Kim Carnes with Bette Davis Eyes. We are going to have a Whitesnake song now. We're going to go back a little bit and have a Whitesnake song called Here I Go Again. You'll all know it. Everyone knows it. And then we're going to have Tina Turner with What's Love Got to Do with It?

Alrighty, that was Tina Turner with What's Love Got to Do With It. And I am scarred by what I just saw on my phone, which is a toasted sandwich made with 2 minute noodles. And so in honour of that nonsense, we're going to have some songs with attitude now. I did warn you all that at 8.30 or just after 8.30, I'd be playing two songs. They're good songs. They're just a bit sweary. So you've got about 10 seconds of me waffling before you need to go and, I don't know, make a cup of tea for 7.5 minutes. First song is Brian Martin with F-A-F-O, and the second song is by Chinchilla, and it's called Little Girl Gone.

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1: Good evening, I'm Chelsea Bowden. The Reserve Bank has raised interest rates for the fourth time this year, and another increase may still be on the cards. Federal Politics Editor Michael Packie.
2: Homeowners will need to find an extra $100 or so each month to cover repayments on the average $750,000 mortgage after the RBA increased the official cash rate by another 25 basis points to 4.6%. Treasurer Jim Chalmers maintains the conflict in the Middle East is to blame for pushing up inflation, contributing to the decision.
3: We are acting to respond to the very real, very substantial pressures that people are under.
2: Reserve Bank Governor Michelle Bullock says while the Iran war is playing its part, inflation is also being driven by government spending, the growth in AI data centres and weak productivity.
4: We're seeing signs that upside risks to inflation are materialising.
2: Governor Bullock has flagged a further rate hike is not off the cards when the board next meets on Melbourne Cup Day. Michael Packie reporting.
1: The Prime Minister says his engagement with OpenAI has been constructive following a major cyber attack. The tech giant has apologised after one of its agents breached four government websites, including Medicare. OpenAI's Chief Strategy Officer will appear before a parliamentary committee into artificial intelligence next week. Anthony Albanese says investigations into the incident are still underway.
5: OpenAI have been very constructive and open in engaging in that process, and I welcome that. Artificial intelligence can improve economic growth, improve our productivity, but there are risks.
1: An investigation is underway after a man was shot in the leg in Sydney's southwest. Emergency services were called to a unit block in Liverpool this afternoon. A 32-year-old man is being treated in hospital for his injuries. Genetic analysis has uncovered the potential benefits of aspirin when it comes to lowering a person's risk of dementia. A Monash study has examined how a person's genes influence the medication's effect on their cognitive decline. Dr. Peter Francquette says the research provided some promising results.
6: We found that there's a genetic signature which if people take the aspirin, it lowers their dementia risk by 70%.
1: And the first piece of the 2032 Olympic Games emblem has been unveiled in Cairns. The pink and gold symbol is the first of six to be released over the course of this week, with the final emblem to be pieced together on Monday. In finance, one Australian dollar is buying around 70 US cents.
7: Spring has sprung, the grass is riz. 2Max FM is where the great music is.
1: Newcastle Knights hooker Phoenix Crossland has copped a four-match ban, ruling him out of Sunday's NRL Grand Final. The 26-year-old pleading guilty to a dangerous contact charge for a tackle which left Penrith's Nathan Cleary with a broken leg. Brazil has scored in the opening minutes of their match against the Socceroos at Suncorp Stadium. Vanderson finding the top left corner of the net, as heard on Paramount.
8: A little bit of space for Vanderson. Well, the response was not long in coming. 2 minutes on the clock, and the Monaco fullback Vanderson has his first ever international goal.
1: And Fremantle captain Alex Pearce has avoided surgery after going down with a leg injury in Saturday's AFL Grand Final. That's the latest news and sport.
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Well, the one on the right was on the left, and the one in the middle was on the right, and the one on the left was in the middle, and the guy in the rear was a Methodist.

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Me fuel bill's running high, and me checkbook, she's run dry, for this dozer mate has kept

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My grandparents were farmers, used to hard life on the land. So whenever Gran bought a brand new dress, she thought it was just grand. But one thing spoiled her enjoyment. She complained both loud and long that Pop never noticed a new dress, though she'd left the price tag on. "Do you notice anything different?" our Gran would always say. And Pop would make a wild guess. "Your hair's brushed a different way." She swore one day she'd get revenge. But Pop never bought new clothes. He wore flannel shirts and overalls. And Gran always bought those. See, for going to church and funerals, he had the same two suits. But every 10 or 12 years, he bought himself new boots. So Gran waited patiently till new boots time came around. Finally, the old boots fell apart and Pop went off to town. He bought a pair of R.M. Williams, the best ones in the shop. He put them on and wore them home. He thought they looked tip-top. They made him feel like a cattle king, a man of power and wealth. He kept looking down as he walked through the house, pretty pleased with himself. Now, Gran had made tea in the kitchen. She asked if he wanted some. "Never mind the tea," Pop beamed. "Notice anything different, Mum?" Now, Gran had waited years for this. She looked him up and down. And she said, "Well, you look the same to me as when you went to town. You've got the same shirt on today. You had the same shirt on yesterday. And you'll have the same shirt on tomorrow. You're a dirty old bugger, eh?" Well, Pop was devastated, his disappointment absolute. He was determined to make Gran notice his brand new RM boots. So he went off to the bedroom, stripped down to his naked carcass. Then he put his brand new boots on. Except for them, Pop was starkers. Then he walked back in the kitchen and stood there in front of Gran. "Notice anything different?" he asked. "I reckon now you can." Well, Grandma eyed him up and down and slowly sipped her tea. Finally, she said, "There's nothing different I can see. It's hanging down today, and it was hanging down yesterday, and it'll be hanging down tomorrow, because for years it's been that way." Pop yelled, "You silly woman! You're the blindest fool around. It's looking at me brand new boots. That's why it's hanging down. It's looking down at me new RMs. And what do you think of that?" And Gran just said, "What a pity you didn't buy a brand new hat."

And to say, you know, that country music has no future in this country, well, I don't think so, really. When you see young people like Kevin there, fantastic singer, isn't he? You know, they probably said the same about the next artist as well, that I remember with fondness indeed when I was a young boy, playing all the old MGM records with the yellow centres and that. Hank Williams. Have we got any Hank fans here?

I'm Edith Pratt and I come from Illawarra. 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

There's a slouch hat in my lounge room, pristine and never worn, standing watch atop a globe, dawn till dusk and dusk till dawn. It will never go to battle, never ask the question why, but it sings to me a sapper's lullaby. It won't play footy by the pyramids, won't taste Kokoda's mud, won't feel the heat of Vietnam, nor be stained by good men's blood. It won't trade shrapnel in the chaos on a beach at Anzac Cove, but it tells me quietly why the rough men go. Men like my mate Coops, who gave the hat to me, who backed the engineers as they cleared the IEDs, 30 feet apart, treading softly, staggered file. Under the Afghan sun, they walked the danger miles. And I've shed beers and laughs with Timmy, and I've looked him in the eye. I've heard him talk about lost mates, and I've seen a tough man cry, just like those who've gone before him. And they may go on forever, and the slouch hat, well, it binds them all together. With just a sideways glance, it can set my brain to work, recall the deeds of Albert Jacka, hear the pledge of Ataturk. Eric Bogle sings Waltzing Matilda, and the lyrics haunt my mind as I think about the heroes left behind. But the rising sun will not forget them as it shines on new recruits, brave young men and women, bold as brass in shiny boots, Dantroon and Kapooka passing every test, and beneath the slouch hat's brim, they'll do their best. So that slouch hat in my lounge room, it won't travel overseas, but it takes me on great journeys and reminds me that I'm free. A symbol of Australia, no surrender, no regrets, and a shrine to those now gone, lest we forget.

0: Shumai, it's Caitlin here, all the way from Wales, and I love listening to Max FM 91.3 while I'm in Narrabri.
1: The black salt plains are lined, scorched and grey. 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

If you're thinking of changing your vote, you better panic. It's like changing deck chairs on the Titanic. It don't matter who you vote for, they're gonna get you. Now the 6 o'clock news should be the politician show, because that's all we seem to bloody get. You can watch them every night while they play Monopoly with the results of our bloody sweat. Telling us what they're gonna do for us while they're kissing little babies' heads. But I've heard their bulldust a thousand times. I don't believe a word that's said. Because they can double talk their way out of any bloody thing and make themselves look real great. But they got you hook, line and sinker, mate, the minute you take their bait. Because you'll find out once they get your vote, you'll be left out in the cold. They do the same bloody thing the last mob did, but no, you would

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Now you'd think the time would have taught, you know, the lessons we all should have learned. But we keep on putting our hands out and getting our fingers burnt. 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Cause that's a time to take a real deep breath, cause when they find out they'll put you back under. 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You could be in for a heap of strife.

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1: Morning, I'm Josh Bryant. Three people, including the alleged gunman, have now been charged over the mistaken identity death of a Sydney University student. Dusty Fitzpatrick reports.
2: 23-year-old Marco Tapia was gunned down in the bedroom of his Glen Alpine home at the start of this month. Police have since confirmed the wrong address was targeted in what's suspected to have been an organised crime hit. Two men and a 16-year-old boy have now been arrested in Junee and charged with murder and other offences. Police will allege the trio confronted Mr. Tapia before he was fatally shot. All three have been refused bail and are due to face court today. Dusty Fitzpatrick, Sydney.
1: A man has been charged with murder after two men were found dead 2 weeks apart at the same property on the state's north coast. The 32-year-old accused was arrested at hospital in Grafton by police investigating the deaths. Industry groups warn the latest interest rate rise will heap even more pressure on struggling businesses. The Reserve Bank has lifted the official cash rate by 25 basis points to 4.6%. A further rate hike has not been ruled out as inflation remains stubbornly high. The Chamber of Commerce and Industry's David Alexander says the government must work to boost productivity.
3: Today's rate rise should be a ringing alarm bell for the government to change course on the economy. We need budget reform, tax reform, industrial relations reform to lift the speed limit and grow the economy.
1: The federal government has ordered its departments to harden cybersecurity defences following an AI data breach. A bot from OpenAI gained unauthorised access to four government websites, including part of Medicare. Labor has directed agencies to audit outdated systems and to reduce reliance on legacy technology. Truck drivers using a road in Sydney South to avoid tolls will soon face fines. The state government is installing cameras along the Stony Creek Road corridor through Bexley. Some truckies have been using the route to avoid travelling on the M5 and the M8. Drivers are being urged to shop around for fuel as we head towards the long weekend. The price of regular unleaded petrol averaging about $2.37 a litre across Sydney. Discounting has pushed the price much lower at service stations in some parts of the city. Also making news, the Trade Minister will seek greater market access for Australian wine and spirits in Canada as part of the G20 gathering in the US. And new data shows a jump in the number of day trips being taken across New South Wales. In finance, the Dow Jones is trading down 130 points, one Aussie dollar buying 69.8 US cents.
4: Spring has sprung, the grass is riz. 2Max FM is where the great music is.
5: Newcastle captain Caelan Ponga is crediting coach Justin Holbrook with his career best form. Ponga shapes the Knights' best hope of toppling the Roosters in Sunday night's NRL Grand Final. He says he's taken a different approach after Holbrook's arrival at the club late last year.
6: I think the coach has just given me that freedom to be myself, to express myself on and off the field. And it's taken a lot of pressure off me. I don't have to be someone that I'm not.
5: Hooker Phoenix Crossland has been banned for 4 games for the hip drop tackle, which broke Nathan Cleary's leg. On the opening night of the Australian Short Course Swimming Championships, Ed Somerville has won the 200-metre freestyle with a short course record, while Ben Armbruster did the same in the men's 50-metre butterfly. And the Socceroos have gone down to Brazil 4-2 in Brisbane. That's sport. I'm Mike Pearsall.
1: It's 6:04. That's the latest news and sports.
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8: And the weather for today, sunny. We are sitting on 11 degrees here, heading up towards 28 today. And as I said, sunny right throughout the day. UV index will reach a very high 8. Tomorrow, Thursday, 11 overnight and going up to a sunny 30 degrees. Winds will get up to 30 kilometres an hour, so it'll be a bit breezy tomorrow. Friday, 13 up to 31 degrees. Mostly sunny, a slight chance of a shower on the southern plains early in the evening, but near zero chance elsewhere. Saturday, shower too. 13 to 27, and we can expect the sunnies 27 on Sunday and mostly sunny on Monday. And the time here at 2 Max FM is 8 minutes after the hour of 6.
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And a big good morning. You're with Faith for the next 3 hours. I'm going to start off the program with Jamie Lindsay and My Life.

And that was Billy Pitt with Give That Girl a Beer. Why not? Not today. No, not this morning. Got a couple of songs for you, Wayne. We got the old Rusty Bell and we got the answer to the old Rusty Bell. So we're going to have a good story, aren't we? For you, Wayne.

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1: 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Moree Spring School Holidays. Well, we've got activities on today, Wednesday the 30th. Arts and Crafts, 11 a.m. to 2 p.m. at Shea Academy. So don't forget that. That's this today that'll be held. And we will bring you more information about school holidays activities a little bit later on. I've got time, yes, we do have time to play a song, another song for you, Wayne. We've got Road Train Blues by Slim.

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2: It's 6:30. Good morning. I'm Josh Bryant. Police have laid charges over the mistaken identity death of a man in Sydney's southwest. 23-year-old Marco Tapia was shot dead in the bedroom of his Glenalpine home. Two men and a 16-year-old boy have been arrested in Junee. It's alleged one of them was the gunman. A man has been charged with murder after two men were found dead at the same property weeks apart on the north coast. Sasha Foote explains.
3: A 79-year-old man's body was found inside a home at Gurraneng 2 weeks ago. Officers investigating the deaths returned to the property on Monday, finding a 59-year-old man's body inside a shed. Police confirmed the man was only visiting the property and not from the area, believing he died within the last 24 to 48 hours of his body being found. A 32-year-old man has now been charged with two counts of murder and stealing a motor vehicle. He's being refused bail and is due to face court today. Sasha Foote reporting.
2: Mortgage holders are being warned they could face a run of interest rate hikes. The Reserve Bank lifted the official cash rate to a 15-year high of 4.6%. The RBA governor has flagged the potential for another rate hike in November. All Australian government departments have been ordered to strengthen their cybersecurity systems. The order follows a rogue OpenAI bot breaching four government websites, including part of Medicare. The directive aims to fix security flaws quickly without accidentally taking public websites offline. Residents are welcoming efforts to try to curb heavy vehicles using a key street in Sydney South to dodge tolls. The state government is installing cameras along Stony Creek Road corridor through Bexley and will fine drivers if they're caught trying to avoid the M5 East and M8. Chris lives in the area and has told James Willis he's pleased to see the Minns government actually taking action.
4: They made promises and I'm just ecstatic about this decision. It's long overdue. It seems ludicrous that the community has invested tens of billions of dollars to create the M5 and the M8 for this specific reason.
2: Amaysim has paid a $138,000 penalty for breaching anti-fraud rules. The communications watchdog has found the telco failed to carry out ID checks before transferring phone numbers over from other providers. Also making news, fire and rescue crews are responding to a large fire in a building in Brookvale, and the Greens will use a retreat in Sydney to select their new leader. In finance, the Dow Jones trading down 131 points, the Nasdaq down 22, one Aussie dollar buying 69.8 US cents.
5: Spring has sprung, the grass is riz. 2 Max FM is where the great music is.
6: Knights hooker Phoenix Crossland says he's been suffering through the worst couple of days of his life as he learned his fate for his hip drop tackle on Nathan Cleary. The 26-year-old was extremely remorseful as he was handed a 4-game ban by the NRL judiciary, ruling him out of Sunday's grand final against the Roosters. The Socceroos have gone down to Brazil 4-2 in their second friendly in Brisbane in front of 52,000 fans. It featured a screamer from midfielder Connor Metcalf, continuing his brilliant form from the World Cup. Overseas, the English Premier League has provided details of Manchester City's historical financial breaches. An independent commission has found sham contracts were in place to disguise secret funding of more than $1.5 billion. And Josh Collett has set a new national record in the men's 100-metre breaststroke on night one of the Short Course Swimming Championships. That's sport. I'm Mike Pearsall.
2: That's the latest news and sport.
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8: And the weather for today, sunny. The winds are east to northeasterly up to 30 kilometres an hour, then dropping back a little bit during the morning, becoming a bit lighter then. We're looking at the maximum today around that 28 degrees, sitting on 11 here at 2 Max FM, and the UV index will reach a very high 8. And the time here at 2 Max FM is 6:35.
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8: And I better play this other song for you, Wayne, or your coffee will get cold. We've got Big Frogs in Little Puddles, and how true is this song by Slim.

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1: Calling all gardeners. 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It's a great chance to connect with fellow gardening enthusiasts, share tips and the love of growing things. 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
1: Chad, more than an Eddie Tapp with a world full of women. 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

0: Well, that's going back a little bit in time, but Faye enjoyed that one. It's one of my era. Tommy Sands with the Teenage Cross. 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

That was the old Grundy Country Auction by Farmer Dan. It's coming up to news time. Sarah Storr's got a song called Heart and Soul.

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0: get stung, boy.
1: And that was Randy Travis and Clint Eastwood. Yeah, the late and great Clint Eastwood with Smoke in the Hive. News coming up.

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1: It's 7 o'clock. Good morning. I'm Josh Bryant. Three people are due to face court charged over the mistaken identity murder of a Sydney University student. 23-year-old Marco Tapia was shot dead in the bedroom of a Glenalpine home. Two men and a 16-year-old boy have now been arrested in Junee. Police will allege one of them was the gunman. As mortgage holders grapple with the latest interest rate rise, the political blame game over inflation is ramping up. The Reserve Bank raised interest rates for the fourth time this year to 4.6%. The RBA governor says stubbornly high inflation can't simply be blamed on the conflict in the Middle East. Nationals leader Matt Canavan's told Today the federal government must confront the issue of its own spending.
2: I think even the bigger problem is the government can't admit that there is a problem. The government continues to tell us that everything's great, the economy's going really well, and of course they've never made a mistake before. But clearly something's going horribly wrong in our economy.
1: Firefighters have contained a blaze inside a building on Sydney's northern beaches. No injuries have been reported as a result of the fire at Brookvale. A separate warehouse fire at Lakemba has now been burning for more than 24 hours. Counter-terrorism police say petrol but no explosive devices were found in the vans that were intercepted near a defence base in the UK. Five men arrested on suspicion of terrorism offences have now been released on police bail as investigations continue. RAF Fairford has been used by the US as part of operations in Iran. Tehran denies any involvement in the alleged plot, but the US Secretary of State Marco Rubio has told Fox News there's clearly foreign involvement in the incident.
3: What happened? What almost happened, what could have happened in the UK over the weekend is a very serious situation. It's one that clearly involves the hands of a foreign actor. I won't get into great detail about that yet. I do want to thank the authorities in the United Kingdom who have been very cooperative.
1: Some heavy vehicles will be banned from using Stony Creek Road in Sydney South. The state government is cracking down on truck drivers using the route to avoid tolls on the M5 and M8. $241 fines will be handed to those who are caught breaking the rules. Also making news, a man has been charged with murder after two bodies were found weeks apart at the same property on the state's north coast. The federal government has ordered departments to harden their cybersecurity defences in the wake of the data breach involving an AI agent, and the budget for the City of Sydney's proposed Town Hall Square has reportedly been scaled back. In finance, the Dow Jones closed down 131 points, the Nasdaq down 22, one Australian dollar buying 69.8 US cents.
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5: Knights hooker Phoenix Crossland has been suspended for four games by the NRL judiciary for the hip drop tackle on Nathan Cleary. He told the judiciary he was devastated. He'd put his favourite player in hospital and has called Cleary to apologise. The Socceroos have gone down swinging against Brazil, losing 4-2 in their second friendly in Brisbane. Australia took the lead midway through the first half, courtesy of a screamer from Connor Metcalf from outside the box.
6: Metcalf again, he's got a good left foot on him.
5: That call thanks to Paramount Plus. And Australian NBA star Ben Simmons insists he's in a good place physically and mentally after taking last season off. He'll suit up this season with the Sacramento Kings. That's sport. I'm Mike Pearsall.
1: It's 7:04. That's the latest news and sport.
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7: And the weather for today, we're looking at a maximum around that 28 to 30 degrees. Sitting on 13 at the moment, it got down to 10 overnight. But it'll be a sunny day and the winds could get up to 30 kilometres an hour. Northeasterly winds from 20 to 30 kilometres an hour and then turning northwest to northwesterly later this morning. We're looking, as I said, maximum around that 28. 30 expected tomorrow with an overnight low of 11, but it'll be sunny. Friday, again, a sunny day, 13 up to 31 degrees, or mostly sunny anyway. A little bit of a shower on the southern plains, but that won't affect us. On Saturday and Sunday, Saturday, a shower too. We'll only get one or two mils. But 27 expected. Sunday, 28, but sunny. 9 up to 28 on Monday, and again, mostly sunny.
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Now, nominations close 5 p.m. on Friday the 30th of October. So please get those nominations in. 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So get those nominations in. We like to recognise those people. Okay, we've got Brad Butcher and Helen Shanahan with Out of Our Hands.

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A detour is in place along Selina Street, Newell Highway and Tiburina Street. 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The Narrabri branch of Red Cross is looking for donations of 8-ply acrylic wool only to be made into rugs for distribution to the elderly in our community. 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
1: And we've also got a notice here, Narrabri branch of Red Cross are looking for wooden coat hangers, only wooden. 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They need them, and they're going to make crochet covers for these coat hangers. So please leave them here at the studio as well as your wool. That's 73 Barwon Street, Narrabri. So if you've got spare wooden coat hangers, please drop them into the studio. I've got Joe Page. Now, I hope to be talking to Joe on Tuesday, and this is her latest song out. She's got Here Lays, She Who Hated Everyone. So that's a bit of a confusing title, but we'll have a little listen to it.

At the Narrabri Bolo, there is Friday night raffles. Bolo Bistro is open for lunch and dinner Tuesday through to Saturday with Aussie meals and traditional Sri Lankan dishes. 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
1: It's 7:30. Good morning. I'm Josh Bryant. Two men and a teenager have been charged over the death of an innocent Sydney University student. 23-year-old Marco Tapia was shot dead in a case of mistaken identity inside a Glenalpine home. Two men and a 16-year-old boy have been arrested in Junee and charged with murder. Police will allege one of them was the gunman involved. Mortgage holders are being warned interest rates may have not yet reached their peak. The Reserve Bank raised interest rates for the fourth time this year, saying stubbornly high inflation can't simply be blamed on the conflict in the Middle East. The opposition says the government must acknowledge its own spending is a contributing factor. Economist Stephen Walters has told James Willis the government is bringing in enough money to turn the budget around.
2: I like to keep this very simple. The government spend as a share of the economy is the highest since the 1980s. So they really should be running whopping budget surpluses here if spending wasn't so high.
1: Sydney drivers are being urged to shop around when filling up before the long weekend. The NRMA says the price of regular unleaded has been significantly discounted in some parts of the city. The Albanese government is directing all departments to harden their cybersecurity defences against emerging AI threats. Federal politics reporter Nelson Scott explains.
3: The nation has received a stark wake-up call to the threat of AI cyber attacks after a rogue bot gained unauthorised access to four government websites. Labor has ordered agencies to audit outdated systems and implement plans to reduce reliance on legacy technology. The directive aims to patch security flaws quickly without accidentally taking public websites offline. Departments will also be required to submit compliance reports to help identify vulnerabilities before they're exploited. Nelson Scott, Canberra.
1: The budget for the proposed Town Hall Square in Sydney CBD is understood to have been scaled back. The Telegraph reports the City of Sydney now plans to spend 40% less than the original $150 million that was budgeted for the project. New data shows New South Wales is the number one destination for both international and domestic tourists. Visitor expenditure in the state surged to a record $62.9 billion in the year to June. Destination New South Wales Karen Jones says the state's popularity isn't a surprise.
4: Including our beautiful beaches, our national parks, great food and culinary experiences. There is our major events, including the NRL Grand Final this weekend.
1: Taking a look at the markets, the Dow Jones closed down 131 points, the Nasdaq down 22. One Australian dollar is currently buying 69.8 US cents.
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6: Knights hooker Phoenix Crossland will miss four games, including Sunday's grand final, for his nasty hip drop tackle. He told the judiciary he'd been in contact with Nathan Cleary to apologise and was devastated with the results of his actions. Speaking after his ban was handed down, Crossland says he'll now do everything he can to help his team.
7: My focus goes to Newcastle Knights and winning this grand final and helping Harrison Graham prepare as best he can and get a win on Sunday. So thanks everyone. Sorry again.
6: EPL giant Manchester City is expected to be hit with a penalty of unprecedented magnitude for financial breaches over a nine-season period. The Premier League says City cooked its books to the tune of more than $1.5 billion and breached both the Premier League and UEFA's spending limits. And Cricket Australia is pledging to distribute at least 10% of the proceeds from the sale of Big Bash franchises to grassroots. That's sport. I'm Mike Pearsall.
1: That's the latest news in sport.
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9: And the weather for today is sunny. The winds be east to northeasterly up to 30 kilometres an hour. Then north-west to northeasterly later June, the morning. But at the moment, we are sitting on 15 degrees. It's gone up from 11 degrees overnight to 15. And we're climbing to 28 today. UV index, it'll reach a very high 8. 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

That was Destiny Band. Oh, things are not happening right. I've got back on pace, playing around with all the instruments here. And I can't even play a good tune. But anyway, that was Destiny Band, I Was With Mistakes. And I'm going to play a song by Luke O'Shea and Ashley Dallas. And she's the granddaughter of Rex Dallas, and it runs in the family. Her dad's a good singer as well. And this is called Long Way Round.

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News coming up very shortly. We're going to listen to Carly Pearce and Riley Green with I Don't Leave. If I don't leave, I'm going to stay.

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1: Good morning, I'm Josh Bryant. Three people are due in court charged over the mistaken identity murder of a man in Sydney Southwest. Dusty Fitzpatrick reports.
2: University student Marco Tapia was shot dead in the bedroom of his Glen Alpine home. Police have since established the 23-year-old was not the intended target of the attack. Two men and a 16-year-old boy have now been arrested in Junee and charged with murder. Detectives will allege one of them was the gunman. Two other teenage boys remain before the courts, charged over the incident. Dusty Fitzpatrick, Sydney.
1: The Federal Housing Minister is defending the government's economic management as homeowners grapple with another rate rise. The RBA called out domestic spending as it increased the official cash rate for a fourth time this year. Mortgage holders are being told to brace for further rate hikes as inflation remains stubbornly high. Claire O'Neill's told Seven Australia's current cash rate is not the only measure of how our economy is performing globally.
3: To take the whole picture into account here, I mean, Canada's got lower interest rates in Australia. They've also got an unemployment rate of 7%.
1: The federal government has issued a direction to all departments requiring them to strengthen their cybersecurity systems. The order follows a rogue OpenAI bot breaching four government websites, including part of Medicare. Agencies are required to audit their legacy systems and accelerate any plans to phase out older technology. Truck drivers using a road in Sydney South to avoid paying tolls on the M5 and M8 will soon face fines. The state government is installing cameras along the Stony Creek Road corridor through Bexley. Exemptions from the fines will be granted to some drivers. Advocates are pushing for pet-only carriages on trains and on the metro to make it easier for animal owners in Sydney to use public transport. Thousands of people have signed a petition in support of changes to the rules to allow dogs and other animals to travel. Rosemary Lee is behind the petition and has told James Willis there would be simple rules to make sure there aren't any incidents.
4: Obviously, there'll be security arrangements in place to keep all pets safe, so some of them might have to be in cages or whatever. With dogs, we're presuming that it'll be simple. Similar to how it runs in Victoria, which is that all dogs have to be muzzled and on a lead, no matter of size, breed, shape.
1: Also making news, the Greens will use a retreat in Sydney to elect their new leader. Telco Amaysim has paid a $138,000 fine for breaches of anti-fraud rules, and data shows there's been a jump in the number of day trips being taken in New South Wales. In finance, the Dow Jones closed down 131 points, the Nasdaq down 22, one Australian dollar buying 69.8 US cents.
5: Spring has sprung, the grass is riz. 2Max FM is where the great music is.
6: Roosters 5'8" Dally Cherry Evans is experiencing a very different grand final week to the one he first experienced 15 years ago. The 37-year-old is looking to bookend his NRL career with premierships before a swan song in England. He's told today life looks a little different to that of a 22-year-old rookie at Manly.
7: This time around for me, I know my family's really proud of where I'm at, and we're hoping to make it a special day, not just for us as players, but for our families as well. And I know my kids have been a part of the journey the last few years, and they're pumped to be going to grand final day.
6: The Socceroos have gone down swinging against Brazil in their second friendly, losing 4-2 in Brisbane. And Lani Pallister had a night out at the Australian Short Course Swimming Championships. She set an all-comers record in the women's 1500-metre freestyle after taking out the 200-metre freestyle earlier in the program. That's sport. I'm Mike Pearsall.
1: It's 8:04. That's the latest news and sport.
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9: And the weather for today, sunny. Winds will get up to 30 kilometres an hour, but it'll get a bit easier by the middle of the day. Looking at a maximum around that 28 degrees, we're already on 17 with an overnight low of 10, so climbing up quite quick. The UV index will reach a very high 8, and that's right through until after 3 o'clock this afternoon. Tomorrow, Thursday, 11 up to 30 degrees, sunny. The winds will get up to 30 kilometres an hour, and it'll fall to about 11 overnight, and as I said, get up to 30 degrees. Friday, 13 16, up to a sunny 31 degrees. A slight chance of a shower, but that's mostly on the southern plains. Saturday, a shower for us here, 27 degrees we'll meet. We'll reach and we'll get 1 to 3 millimetres of rain, so not very much at all, because Sunday it'll be sunny again. 10 up to 27, 9 up to 28 on Monday, and again, mostly sunny.
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Caring for Others, Narrabri Carers and Caring Group meet the first Monday of the month to be held at the Narrabri RSL Club, commencing at 10 a.m. That didn't want to go on with it, but it's the carers meeting on Tuesday because it is a long weekend next week. But also, I've got to mention this, it's a 2MAX FM community announcement. 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Introductory sessions on massage. There'll be craft, there'll be Tai Chi, meditation, makeup, hair, and portraits, and morning tea with guest speaker Liz Haynes from Herbs and Spices, who will discuss all things mindful and also about looking after yourself. That will be held on Thursday, the 22nd of October, 10 a.m. to 2 p.m. It's free and lunch included, and it'll be held at the Crossing Theatre, 117 Tipperina Street, Narrabri. But please RSVP for catering purposes by the 8th of October via QR code, or you can ring Anna on 0477 751 587. That's Anna Davison at carersnsw.org.au, or lower cage. So you can, that number to ring as well is 0477 751 587. What a day for our wonderful carers. You need that day. We've got, that was, you were listening, Chet Atkins and Mark Knopfler with Yakety Axe, an old song. This is Josh Turner and Long Black Train.

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2: 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The Rotary Club of Narrabri Book Fair is open Monday to Friday, 9 a.m. until 4 p.m. Saturday, 9 a.m. until 1 p.m. Situated in the old Mitre 10 building, Dewhurst Street, Narrabri. 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

That was Chris Stapleton and Tennessee Whiskey. And this is a 2Max FM community announcement. Now by branch, oh, I told you about that one, but the Red Cross are looking for coat hangers to be dropped into the studio here. And also we've got Seato, self-improvement and help for others there. Looking for a woman of the year. Yeah. Is your mum, aunt, sister, niece, friend or neighbour someone who spends a lot of time and effort helping others in the community? If so, then you should nominate her for Seato's Woman of the Year Award. This award is open to any woman who lives within the Narrabri Shire. If you know someone who is deserving of this award, please take the time to nominate this extraordinary woman. Nomination forms can be collected from Lisa D's, which is located in Maitland Street, Narrabri. Nominations are due by Friday the 9th of October, so you've only just got over a week to do that, and can be returned to the email address, which is seatoinc@gmail.com. or left at Lisa D's for collection. For further information, please call Anne on 0407 924 765. Well, we've got Tom Petty and I Won't Back Down.

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1: It's 8:30. Good morning. I'm Josh Bryant. Homicide detectives have laid further charges over the mistaken identity murder of a man in Sydney's southwest. 23-year-old Marco Tapia was shot dead in the bedroom of his Glenalpine home. Two men and a 16-year-old boy have now been arrested in Junee and charged with murder. Police will allege one of them was the gunman in the attack. Key business groups are urging the Albanese government to address productivity in the Australian economy. The Reserve Bank argues weak productivity is hurting economic growth and contributing to higher inflation. The RBA has raised interest rates for a fourth time this year, lifting the cash rate to 4.6%. David Alexander from the Chamber of Commerce and Industry says it hurts households and businesses.
2: There's clearly a combination of international factors, but domestic factors as well. And domestically, we have governments spending blowouts, putting upward pressure on inflation. And we also have a productivity poor performance.
1: Sydney drivers are being urged to shop around for fuel as we head towards the long weekend. The price of regular unleaded is averaging about $2.37 a litre across the city. The NRMA says discounting in some parts of the city has seen prices much lower at some service stations. All federal government departments have been ordered to strengthen their cybersecurity systems. The order follows the breach of four government websites, including Medicare, by a non-human AI agent. The directive aims to fix security flaws quickly without accidentally taking any public websites offline. The US president, meanwhile, has met with senior tech figures as he pushes for a formal renaming of artificial intelligence to superintelligence. Donald Trump held a luncheon with executives at major AI firms to talk about emerging technology. President Trump again playing down calls for more global guardrails to slow down the rapid progress.
3: Well, there's a belief that there should be tremendous self-regulation. And we automatically have regulation with the Department of Justice, the FBI, all of that. But the self-regulation is very important.
1: Telco Amaysim has been fined $138,000 for breaches of anti-fraud rules. ACMA says the telco failed to carry out ID checks before transferring phone numbers from other providers. Also making news, some truck drivers using Stony Creek Road in Sydney South to avoid tolls will soon face fines, and experts believe the state government should invest in more rapid bus routes across Sydney. In finance, the Dow Jones closed down 131 points, the Nasdaq down 22. One Australian dollar is buying 69.8 US cents.
4: Spring has sprung, the grass is riz. 2Max FM is where the great music is.
5: Newcastle hooker Phoenix Crossland has received a four-game ban from the NRL judiciary for his nasty hip-drop tackle in Sunday's preliminary final. The 26-year-old was extremely remorseful and says his focus is now helping his replacement Harrison Graham best prepare for the decider.
6: Fair hearing. Obviously apologise to Nathan and the Panthers and more importantly the games and the fans. Terrible start to the most important week of the year due to myself.
5: The Roosters have named Connor Watson to play off the bench. He'll see an independent neurologist tomorrow in a bid to be cleared of concussion symptoms. Pat Cummins could play his first one-day international since 2024 in the third one-dayer in South Africa tonight. The Aussies are 2-0 down in the series. And the Socceroos have gone down to Brazil 4-2 in their second friendly in Brisbane. That's sport. I'm Mike Pearsall.
1: 26-9, that's the latest news and sport.
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8: And the weather for today, well, we expect a nice sunny day. Yes, right throughout the day. 28 will reach to 30 degrees. Some say 30, but it's most around that 28 to 30. And we got down to 10 overnight, up to 17 at the moment. Sunny it is, so today, right throughout the day. And the UV index will reach a very high 8.
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8: 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Tech Savvy Seniors is coming to Narrabri. Tech Savvy is in partnership with New South Wales. Oh, this is Seniors in partnership with New South Wales and Government and Telstra. Now, they've got a session on today at the Narrabri Library and also on the 7th of October. So the 30th today, 30th of September. Now, session times, 10:30 a.m. till 12:30 p.m., 1:30 p.m. to 3:30 p.m. It'll cost you nothing. Friendly hands-on support, learn practical digital skills, meet new people, and if you need transport to get to and fro, please give them a ring. And the number to ring is 6792-3336. Or to book a place there. That's if you want to learn a little bit more about your tech phones and everything that you need to know, just go along to that today at 10:30. Here's Kylie Hogan and Little Blue Man.

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That was Graeme Rodger with Old Blue. Got Samantha Dan up next with Wild Child.

Samantha Dan and the Wild Child. But I've got a little birthday call going out to Carly. And I know she's not a wild child. Mummy might have been. But lots of love and kisses going out to you today for your birthday, Carly, from your mum. Loves you dearly. And she asked me to play this special song for you. It's by Isla Grant and Sweet Baby Mine.

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about it from me, Julie B, in the chair very shortly, that you were listening to a brand new track by Liam Brew, and before that we had Paul Kelly with My Body Felt No Pain. Well, mine is at the moment, and that's about it from me. As I said, Julie B in the chair. I'm going to leave you with Lieutenant Pigeon and Moldy Oldo.

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1: It's 9 o'clock. Good morning. I'm Josh Bryant. Three people are due to face court after being charged over the mistaken identity death of a Sydney University student. Dusty Fitzpatrick reports.
2: Marco Tapia was shot dead in the bedroom of his Glen Alpine home. The 23-year-old was only known to police for a traffic offence, and detectives have since confirmed the wrong house was targeted. Two men and a 16-year-old boy have now been arrested in Junee and charged with murder. Detectives will allege one of them was the gunman. Two other teenage boys have also been charged over the attack. Senior police are expected to provide an update on the investigation next hour. Dusty Fitzpatrick, Sydney.
1: A man has been charged with murder after two men were found dead on the same property on the state's north coast, 2 weeks apart. The 32-year-old accused was arrested at a hospital in Grafton by police investigating the two deaths at Gurranang. The construction sector is warning the latest interest rate rise will likely slow the building of new homes. The RBA has lifted the official cash rate to 4.6%, its highest level in 15 years. Master Builders Association's Matthew Pollock says the hike puts further pressure on the feasibility of projects across the sector.
3: We already are in an environment where project feasibility, you know, the input costs that go into construction, is the major impediment to getting projects, you know, off the drawing board and into the ground.
1: Government departments have been told to harden their cybersecurity defences following the recent AI data breach. A rogue bot from OpenAI gained unauthorised access to four government websites, including Medicare. Experts believe the state government should be investing in more rapid bus routes across Sydney. The Northern Beaches B-Line is the only rapid bus service to have been introduced in the past decade. A task force is recommending rapid routes be implemented along Parramatta, Victoria and Bondi roads 3 years ago. Data shows a jump in the number of day trips being taken across New South Wales. There were 87.2 million day trips in the last year. That's up 7% on 2024 figures. Destination New South Wales Karen Jones says day trippers spent a record amount in our state.
4: $16.2 billion in New South Wales in the year ending June 2026, and that's up 34% year on year.
1: Also making news, credit and debit card surcharges are being scrapped across Australia from tomorrow, and the Greens will use a retreat in Sydney this week to decide on their new leader, replacing Larissa Waters. In finance, the Dow Jones closed down 131 points, the Nasdaq down 22. One Australian dollar is buying 69.8 US cents.
5: Spring has sprung, the grass is riz. 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
6: NRL's
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5: music
6: entertainment will reportedly feature an emotional tribute to former star player Jai Arrow. News Corp reports a group of Australian singers will perform a rendition of You'll Never Walk Alone while Arrow completes a lap of honour at a core stadium. The Socceroos have gone down swinging against Brazil, losing 4-2 in their second friendly in Brazil. Australia took the lead midway through the first half, courtesy of a screamer from Connor Metcalf from outside the box.
7: Metcalf again, he's got a good left foot on him.
6: That call thanks to Paramount Plus. Pat Cummins could play his first one-dayer since 2024 in the third ODI in South Africa tonight. And PGA Tour winner Carlos Ortiz has signed on to play at the Australian PGA Championship at the Lakes in November. That's sport. I'm Mike Pearsall.
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10: Forecast for your Wednesday, 28 degrees, winds east to northeasterly, turning north to northeasterly later on. 20 to 30k winds, they're saying. And it is a bit windy out there. tomorrow, the 1st of October, when did that happen? 11 to 30 degrees. For Friday, 13 to 31. Saturday, 13 to 28. Sunday, 12 to 29. Monday, 11 to 29. And Tuesday, 11 to 31 degrees. Our temperatures are sitting on about 18 degrees at the moment. A bright, settled day is likely with north to northeasterly winds freshening throughout the morning before easing later on. Temperatures this morning sitting on about 17, 18 degrees in most places. Still a little bit cool last night. Single digits under 10, some over 10. But all in all, looking at the webcams, beautiful morning. Winds are from the north and they're going to swing round to the north-northwest, it says. So that brings you up to date with the new sport and weather here at Tumax FM. Good morning, guys. Welcome to Wednesday. Thanks, Faye, bringing us in this morning. And I haven't got much to tell you today yet. I will later. Faye's left me a song. This is Sam Smith, Dancing with a Stranger.

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0: That was Brian Cadd with Believe, and before that we had Dolly Parton with Cross My Heart. If you're having a birthday today, happy birthday. If you're having a wedding anniversary, which I know two very special people out at WeWar had one yesterday, Kevin and Denise, happy anniversary to you. And happy heavenly 65th wedding anniversary to my mum and dad. Trevor Walter Orman and Thea May Harrison were married at St. Augustine's Church of England in WeWar on the 30th of September 1961. So happy heavenly 65th wedding anniversary. It is 9:18 here at 2MAX FM. I've got a community announcement here. We've got Moree spring school holidays. Now today from 11 till 2 at the Shea Academy, they're having arts and crafts. So if you want to do something with the kids, take them there from 11 till 2 at the Shea Academy over in Moree. That'll keep them occupied. And also here in Narrabri, tech-savvy seniors. Want to feel more confident using your phone, tablet or computer, or know someone who would? 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Free transport is available for participants in the Narrabri and WeWar townships who don't have access to transport, including pick up and drop off. It's happening at the Narrabri Library today, the 30th of September, and again next week, and between 10:30 and 12:30, and another one between 1:30 and 3:30, and it is free. So get along to that if you need a little bit of help. Tech-savvy stuff, as we all do at times. And if it doesn't work, just try something else. It is 9:19 and a bit here at 2MAX FM. And we better have these, I think.
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Namoi Echo Museum, Ray Street, Weewall. We've got Jimmy Barnes with The Dark End of the Street and Luke Coombs with Days Like These. It is 9:21.

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5: 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It is 9.30 here at 2Max FM. What else have we got coming up here? Let me have a look. I better mark that off, otherwise I'm going to forget. I've got a mind like a two-year-old today. Here is a song by Paul Kelly and Meg Washington, and Don't Give Up On Me, and Every Breath You Take. Celtic Thunder or Celtic Thunder, whichever way you want to say it. It's 9:31.

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1: 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Don't forget Bush Bargains is coming up at 10 to 10. In the meantime, we had Paul Kelly and Meg Washington and Don't Give Up On Me and Every Breath You Take, Celtic Thunder featuring Ryan Kelly. Here's KD Lang and Tony Bennett, Dream A Little Dream Of Me, and then we do have Brooke McClymont and Adam Eckersley. And that will probably take us up to our Bush Bargains today.

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2: 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Oh, I peaked a bit early. It's only 9:47. Oh, well. We had Tony Bennett, KD Lang with Dream a Little Dream of Me and In and Out of Love by Brooke McClymont and Adam Eckersley. And we've done Bush Bargains. So Amber Lawrence, Sing Me Home. And then we've got Vicar Bull with You Make Me Feel Like a Natural Woman. And then we might have a little bit of Adele to get us up to the 10 o'clock news, sport and weather. When did that happen?

0: Well, I'm going to stop that there. Sorry about that. Wasn't paying attention as per usual. I will play that again after the 10 o'clock news, sport and weather here at 2MAX FM, which comes along in about 10 seconds' time.
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2: It's 10 o'clock. Good morning. I'm Josh Bryant. Three people extradited from Victoria have been charged with mistaken identity murder of a Sydney University student in Sydney Southwest. Jefferson Shaw explains.
3: 23-year-old Marco Tapia was shot and killed in his Glenalpine home earlier this month. Detectives have confirmed the shooters targeted the wrong house. Police have charged a 16-year-old boy, 22-year-old man and a 23-year-old man with offences including murder and break and enter. They were extradited to New South Wales earlier this month over a separate shooting incident. All three have been remanded in custody to appear in court today. Two other teenage boys have also been charged over the incident and remain before the courts. Jefferson Shaw, New South Wales Police Headquarters.
2: The federal government is defending its economic management as homeowners are warned of further interest rate hikes to come. The RBA called out domestic spending as it increased the official cash rate for a fourth time this year. The opposition argues the Albanese government can't ignore the